0: Terry spending hiding it from my mother. He might try to get revenge going my brother. Yeah. New G Wagon, I was moving too fast. Too fast.
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1: Yeah.
0: Walt Reeder Jr., what's going on, Jr.?

0: baby. 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Yours truly, Funk Flex on the set. Storm, Havoc, Amar D. Garcia, baby. Wow. Let's go.
1: He's on fire.
0: Break it down right here. Break it down. Oh. I'm going to bring the tempo up. I'm going to bring the tempo up. Oh, yeah. Congratulations to DJ CeeLo. Brand new show. Oh, yeah. Every Friday, 11 o'clock. CeeLo, congratulations. 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

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It's Funk Flex. 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If you want to go to Summer Jam, I'll take care of you right now, this second. I don't even-

I'm coming to Fantasies. Keyport, New Jersey. Roberta, what up? 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That's all the Maria approved. Fazio!

0: A Boogie, Zeddy Will, Kyle Rich, what New York City sounds like. Bronx, Brooklyn, Queens. DJ Omanaya, what up? M, what up, baby? A Boogie, we looking for you for Summer Jam, man. 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

0: 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Oh, I'm in Summer Jam mode? Yes. Shout out to the baby.
1: Let's go.
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0: 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We run the town. You mad? You look mad. Ask me if I care. Crazy. Oh, now go time.

0: Oh, no, no, it's crazy, right? I often wonder, New York, why some DJs still talking. Amazing. See, some people like to play the sublime game. I love the sublime game. No, it's important. You got to know how to play it. So, for some reason, New York, New Jersey, Connecticut, there's a DJ. No, for real. That thinks that me and him are the same. It baffles me. So, this DJ, particular DJ. I call him the small club queen. Oh, he's totally in charge of the small clubs. For some reason, he thinks me and him are the same. See, for some of you DJs that haven't learned, I do arenas. Prudential, Barclays, Madison Square Garden. Matter of fact, I'm at Madison Square Garden December 26th. Hip Hop Forever, Winterfest, Funk Flex. You know, I put my money up. See, there's a difference between putting your money up and being a worker. Small club queen. I'm at places, you know, like Roots Picnic, 30,000 each day. I'm not there by accident. I've been on the bill since the start. See, your pricing, that $1,000, $1,500, mine is different. That's cute. That's great hookah money. Air Force Ones all day. You could do a lot with that. I'm in a different bracket, in a different place. Don't be mad because the street treats us different. And you're tight and tender. Pause. So, I'm just telling you what it is, man. You know, some DJs in New York, you know why they really get mad at me? Because I break up the facade. You know that, the fake portrayal that you make your friends believe. New York City, I'm not talking about DJ Pereira. Me and Pereira have gotten to a good place. We're in a better place. You know what I mean? Big people can move on and, you know, do their thing. It's not who I'm talking about. Remember, you asked for this. You want to play the sublime game? We're going to play that. You're tender. We're going to play into that.
1: Ever since you left me, more money. More cars,
0: you never thought this was gonna happen. You thought you were protected. You never was. You were just a clown. Hanging on. Mother

0: Oh, you want to get your feelings hurt. This makes sense. Let's keep it international. Ooh, big song. We're trying to get Jeezy at Summer Jam. DJ CeeLo, I appreciate you.
1: Okay.
0: Oh. It bothers you when I play this, huh? It bothers you? I like playing what's hot. It bothers you that I make three times as much as you in your own club? Now, whose fault is that? Whose fault is that, though? For real. I'm just wondering, whose fault is that? Huh? Whose fault is that? Funk Flex High 97.

0: shine a light on them.
1: Hattie's turning 100. If she would have transitioned before I cleared my name, I would have hunted them. Every one of them playing these silly games. That 1-800 ambulance chaser with a wish one came. But 911 is a joke. Public enemy number one, I've been ranked. The rock's not crumbling. The leprechauns have magically run out of pranks. Your son on a federal jail line mumbling something about having too much in his drink. You know how dumb that is? Another one fumbled his, wonder how I get the blame. Teeth is tumbling out their mouth, and somehow I'm the one who done it. It's a murder mystery game. You had to cash Collin. It was you who pumped his. I'm the one who scrubbed the pain. That hill you can die on. It's way too much flack that comes from those pains. I'm killing them softly. What's understood don't need to be explained. You want it one way, it's the other. I steal on you suckers, I'm all of you. Gang, I ain't much for me, it's know-how. Cancel the brunches, I remember the hunger pain. The price of the bricks going up. It's gonna cost you a beat to even say my name. Children and some of them, have you no shame? Y'all trying to get under skin? I really get under skin. That's unharmed playing. Y'all thugs with y'all thugs again. Everybody think they're the ones insane. You're no maniac. Watch y'all saniac in my presence shrink. I need a new therapist. It's not working. I'm truly on the brink. Y'all better not encourage him. Y'all don't want me to think these thoughts that I think. And still stuttering. And Chatty Patty down on his luck again. Quest introduced me to Jaguar. I don't know why I still f*** with him. You wonder why I do the freestyle rehearsal. That lady back on the stuff, she sound like she in love with him. Her kid can't even take their kids. Enough of them. A rapper can't be my eye. I got MAGA Republicans. Them shots came from the very top of the government. Good luck with them. I'm governed by God. You try to break the government. I pray for 40 days. My neck get flooded again. Wrist get flooded again. My net worth went up again. My next update, the jig is up. I'm up 10. Wrong chart, champ. You gotta look up again. Just look up the hole. I never looked up to them. Got your publishing gangster, go talk tough to them. Don't talk success to me. This is workers. In perpetuity is how your contract is worded. Don't make me go fuck, man. The roots remember, even when the trees pretend, not too much of my name. Don't forget who I am. Hattie loves her Shawnees. S-H-A-W-N. I find it adorable she put the S at the end. You don't know, the show ain't even begin. I said, you don't know, the show ain't even begin.
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0: 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Ebony, what's going on?
1: What's going on, Flex? How you doing? Good evening.
0: Yes, everything's good?
1: Everything's great. Everything's amazing, especially now that I'm speaking to you. How you feeling?
0: You know what? I feel amazing, you know? Good weekend. I'm excited. I feel good. Where are you, home, car? Where are you?
1: I'm in the car right now. Just left the car wash. I'm on my way home in the Bronx.
0: Listen, I got something for you. It's a Hot 97 exclusive New York Knicks watch party this Wednesday at Snipes Sneaker Store in Harlem, hosted by our very own Cash from Mornings with Miro, and Mike Medium's going to be in the building, of course. You ready for that?
1: I am ready for that. I am ready for that. Watch party? Absolutely.
0: Plus, we're going to give you two tickets to Summer Jam. You like
1: okay,
0: that, huh?
1: Two in one? I love that. Thank you.
0: Have you been to Summer Jam before?
1: I have never been to Summer Jam.
0: You're going to love it. Okay, that's Made Hot by Snipes and Hot 97, of course. And big happy birthday shout to your sister, Scotty.
1: Yes, shout out to my sis, Scotty. That's my first baby. I love her. She's amazing. She's a hard worker. Gemini, she deserves this too. So this is my plus one right there, my sis.
0: Good, so you're going to take it with you to Summer Jam. What part of the Bronx are you from?
1: I'm from Marmion Avenue, born and raised, but I live in the North Bronx now.
0: I'm from the Northeast Bronx over there by White Plains Road, 241st.
1: Okay, shout to you.
0: And you know, every hour we play new music from an artist from New York, New Jersey, or Connecticut. So we're going to hit this Fergie Baby featuring Cameron. This is going to be a good one. I'm looking for Fergie Baby for Summer Jam. Don't move. I want you to hang out with me during the takeover, okay?
1: Oh, I'm with you. I'm here.
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0: Ice Spice is gonna be at Summer Jam. 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
1: Your body, she's showing her panties.
0: Oh!
1: She's shaking like jelly.
0: Funk Flex, I don't need seven. Summer Jam tickets right now at Funk Flex. I'll give them to you.

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They were like, damn, I still flip be the hardest. 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
0: She shake it like jelly.
1: Yes.
0: 100 beers of Chanel.
1: Yes.
0: But I'm still shaking in a deli.
1: Yes.
2: Montana, Don Big Bell. 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

0: song cranking. 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
0: Oh, let's go. 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
0: Oh.
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0: The baby's gonna be at Summer Jam. His show's incredible. Zeddy will bring your A-game. The baby bring your A-game.
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0: 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Let me see that stand on top of

You know something, New York, Jersey, Connecticut. I love this game. So, I don't know, like, this is, it's a joke to me. You know, a lot of DJs don't have their brand right. But there's one, like he's super goofy. Got a goofy feel to him, goofy look. A little Mr. Magoo-ish. A Mr. Magoo feel. Google that, Mr. Magoo. So, for some reason, this guy thinks me and him are the same, like, the same level. It's like, he has this great name for himself. I think it's, I forgot. Small Club Queen. That's him. And what do they call it when your friends hype you up? I don't know if it's gassing them up. I mean, you're in a different league than me. You're in $1,000 per club, $1,500, $2,000 if you're lucky. You know I'm nowhere near those rates, right? You do know that. I know you know it, but have you faced it, though? Because knowing something and accepting it's two different things. I didn't know me playing the reggaeton and the dembow bothered you so much. Small Club Queen. I'm funnier than them, too. I'm funnier than all of them. I'm not talking about DJ Pereira. Me and DJ Pereira in a good place. We've put all of that behind us. Back to you, Corn Muffin. So, and I hate I gotta keep explaining. See, I do arenas. Prudential, Barclays, Madison Square Garden, like I'm doing December 26th. Hip Hop Forever Show, Winter Jam. See, you're more like a, you're like a 200, 300 person venue. They like you down there. Down there, they love you. You're king or queen, sorry. Small Club Queen. You're at small clubs. You saw me at the 30,000 plus, right? I ain't down there for free. I was on the bill from the jump. I didn't jump on it. You know how much they paid me for that? Actually, you don't. You don't. This isn't disrespect. This is, I'm going to continue this until you face to face, that you are not I. It's gonna hurt. It's gonna hurt. Oh. DJ Chulo, what up? DJ Chulo, we looking for you for Summer Jam. I love playing the hot joints in the club. Don't get mad at me.

Hey. Hey, Tech. Remember maybe about a year ago, year and a half, they made me take DJ CeeLo off the radio? Remember that? That was crazy. We did it, though. We didn't even argue. I remember that. Y'all remember that? You remember that, right? When you, Y'all. Yeah, yeah. You remember? They made me take DJ CeeLo off the radio. They were like, nah, he doesn't. Craziness is a lot of y'all ain't here no more. Man. Small Club Queens. Yep. A lot of those guys, they operate by trying to block and manipulate. DJ CeeLo is back here every Friday, 11 o'clock. DJ CeeLo's on 97. And DJ Spazzo, he's playing new music from artists from New York, Jersey, and Connecticut. That's on Thursday night, 12 midnight. Trends is here every Friday, 7 o'clock. I remember when they wanted to get Trends off, remember? Didn't work. Then Trends got that 3 o'clock. What is that called? Like Debo? Nah, I forgot. What is that called? Muscle. He muscled it. Yeah, Trends is on 3 o'clock Saturday. I'm on every day of the week, 5 o'clock. What? What'd you say? I don't even remember how much time I got up here. 6 hours a day. I think I'm on twice on Friday. I think I'm on at like 5 and 10. I don't even remember no more. Then I'm on Saturday for like 5 hours. I generate ratings and I generate revenue. New York City, there's 4 DJs, DJ air personalities. When I say DJs, that play the club on the radio, that generate money. DJ Clue, Alex Sensation, Lobo, and Funk Flex. You're not having a hard time hearing that, are you? That doesn't make you feel funny, does it? Because I don't give a... Yep. Where are my birthday people?

She's a town, Mr. Rush. One, two, three. She's a town.

0: 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Yeah. 1-800-223-9797. I'm here. 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I'm not sure why Poopoo pushed me.
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0: Yes, Hot 97 Takeover Funk Flex. Ebony want to hear that Mariah the Scientist right there. Ebony, did you know that we are trying to get Mariah the Scientist to touch down at Summer Jam? Did you know that?
1: Come on, my girl Mariah. Come through, baby. You know we got you. Every word. Let's go. Let's go.
0: Are we looking for now? We did speak to her, but she didn't confirm yet, so we're waiting.
1: Let me talk to her.
0: And we have more Summer Jam announcements happening June 5th. That's this Friday, of course. So that's going to be special. All right. What would you like to play?
1: I would love to hear Rain Fans by Dave and Tim.
0: Okay. Let's get to that, of course. And you're going to Summer Jam, so I know you're ready.
1: I am. Yes, I'm ready. I'm definitely ready.
0: Yes, we gave you some tickets. And also, you're going to go to that Hot 97 exclusive New York Knicks watch party that's happening this Wednesday at Snipes Sneaker Store, Harlem, hosted by Kaz and Mike Medium. So that's going to be a great thing. You're going to go down there and have a good time. And you know, every hour I play new music from an artist from New York, Jersey, or Connecticut. So at the end of all of this, we're going to play that. New Nems and Von Browse Hot 97 Takeover.
2: 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See you at the bar, you was hardly talking. That's when I knew that your heart was scarring. Friends to lovers need a part to star in. Like, wait, babe, let me

0: Funk Flex Takeover. Ebony wants to hear a little Chanel, Tyler. Ebony, we're looking for Tyler, too.
1: That's what I'm talking about. Come through, Tyler.
0: Yeah, shout to Katrina B. She's working on that to get Tyler at Summer Jam. All right. Now, so you got your pair of Summer Jam tickets. That's going to be great, right?
1: Absolutely.
0: You're going to the exclusive New York Knicks watch party. That's going to be a good one. Kaz, Mike Medium are going to be in the building, right?
1: Yes, absolutely.
0: What you want to play right now?
1: I would love to hear Burning Blue by Mariah the Sciences.
0: Thank you so much for checking in with me. Are you at home? You in the car? Where are you?
1: I'm sitting in the car just talking to you, just vibing.
0: I appreciate you. And after we play your song, we're going to play that Nems, Ron Browse, because every hour, new music from an artist from New York, New Jersey, or Connecticut. 10 o'clock, I'm back on that set. Hot 97, take over.

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0: Big song in the club, baby. Lil Uzi, we looking for you to Summer Jam.
1: I don't even
0: know what
1: it's for. It's for. It's
0: we looking for Lil Uzi for Summer Jam. Not the headline or nothing. We don't need you. Tickets are already moving.

0: going, baby. 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
1: Okay, I really do get what I'm making a day.
0: Oh, Meek Mill. It's coming to that boardwalk, baby. Atlantic City. Walt Reed Jr., I see you.

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0: how you like that, baby. 1-800-223-9797. I'm here, baby. Lit Digital, shake the block. Funk Flex. Nah, I love this, man. I love it. I love the weather. I love the way it's moving. I love it. It's great. It's great out here. Now, listen, New York, Jersey, Connecticut. Some people never cease to amaze. So I'm going to say this so correct. Because I don't know why certain DJs think they're on my level or we the same. And I always have to bring clarity to this. No, I do. I don't know what people call a club these days. Because sometimes that's a lounge. Okay? Small club queen. That's a lounge. Those are lounges you're in. Which makes you the small club queen. Because in the small joints, they do the $1,500 to $2,000 for a DJ, the small joints. It is what it is. Don't get mad at me. That's called small. Your manager isn't still robbing you, is he? Because sometimes I get these random messages to my phone. Your manager's still not robbing you, is he? You're not scared of him, are you? Is he robbing you? He ain't taking bookings and not giving you the money, is he? He ain't coming up short, is he? Because I'm just going like what people are saying to me. Small club queen. Because you see, shout out to everybody that came out to the Roots Picnic. A lot of artists out there. You see what I mean? There's a difference between me and you. You thought I was going to let up? Queen, there's a difference, small club queen. I'm out there 30,000 deep per day. While you're grinding in the lounge for $1,000 to $1,500. That is money, dollars. I just want to know what possesses you to think we in the same league or we should be treated the same. You must be going blind. Don't worry. Now I got all the info.
1: Let's go.
0: Mm-hmm. The baby's going to be at Summer Jam. Funk Flex High 97. We rocking.
2: Oh, here we go.
0: The baby's gonna be at Summer Jam. 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

Yo. 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Shout out to Storm. I see y'all. Shout out to the Bridge Dispensary. Funk Flex in the set. I'm going to shut that down. The big grand opening. Saturday, June 6th. Let's go.

Zeddy Will's gonna be at Summer Jam, Funk Flex on 97. Yeah. You want tickets to the biggest experience of the year? Summer Jam, July 24th. You want that? 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It's not going to stop. Lit Digital, shake the block. You sour, ask me if I care. You ain't in my league, boy. I'm just saying. Shout out to the Small Club Queen. Yes, yes, nah, that's definitely you. Queen of the small clubs. Stop, don't talk to me. Don't look at me and don't talk to me. Okay, Small, chill out. At Funk Flex, if you want those tickets to Summer Jam right now, let me see what type of car you driving or riding. Meek Mill's coming to Atlantic City, baby. Funk Flex gonna be on the set. June 20th, it's gonna be mean.

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I don't care if that bothers you. Who's a Brazilian here? Oh. 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But you know that already. 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
0: Meek Mill, Atlantic City, Boardwalk Hall, June 20th. Funk Flex on the set. 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

0: New York, Jersey, Connecticut, what's going on? Like I said before, being an OG is so back in style.
1: Hattie's turning 100. If she would have transitioned before I cleared my name, I would have 100 them. Every one of them playing these silly games. That 1-800 ambulance chaser with a wish one came. But 911 is a joke. Public enemy number one, I've been ranked. The rock's not crumbling. The leprechauns have magically run out of pranks. Your son on a federal jail line mumbling something about having too much of this drink. You know how dumb that is? Another one fumbled his, wonder how I get the blame. Teeth is tumbling out their mouth, and somehow I'm the one who done it. It's a murder mystery game. You had to cash collar. It was you who pumped his. I'm the one who struck the pain. That hill you can die on. It's way too much flack that comes from those pains. I'm killing them softly. What's understood don't need to be explained. You want it one way, it's the other. I steal on you suckers, I'm mauling you. Gang, I ain't much for me, it's know-how. Cancel the brunches, I remember the hunger pain. The price of the bricks going up. It's gonna cost you a beat and even say my name. You ever heard of a wonder king? My children and some of them, have you no shame? Y'all trying to get under skin? I really get under skin. That's unharmed player. Y'all thoughts with y'all thoughts again. Everybody think they're the ones insane. You're no maniac. Watch y'all saniac in my presence. Shrink. I need a new therapist. This not working. I'm truly on the brink. Y'all better not encourage him. Y'all don't want me to think these thoughts that I think. And still stuttering. And Chatty Patty down on his luck again. Quest introducing me to Jaguar. I don't know why I still f*** with him. You wonder why I do the freestyle rehearsal. That lady back on the stuff, she sound like she in love with her. Her kid can't even take their kids. Enough of them. A rapper can't be my eye. I got MAGA Republicans. Them shots came from the very top of the government. Good luck with them. I'm governed by God. You try to break the government. I prayed for 40 days. My neck get flooded again. Wrist get flooded again. My net worth went up again. My next update, the jig is up. I'm up 10. Wrong chart, champ. You gotta look up again. Just look up the hole. I never looked up to them. Got your publishing gangster, go talk tough to them. Don't talk success to me. This is workers. In perpetuity is how your contract is worded. Don't make me go fuck, man. The roots remember, even when the trees pretend, not too much of my name. Don't forget who I am. Hattie loves her Shawnees. S-H-A-W-N. I find it adorable, she put the S at the end. You don't know, the show ain't even begin. I said, you don't know, the show ain't even begin.

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It's a Monday. As I bring the Monday to a close, Monday's over, but I love Mondays. 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Speaking of Jersey, Jersey City, new Albie Al. Albie Al's going to be at Summer Jam. I will be back tomorrow. Let's go.

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0: 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It's time to wake up,
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10: Let's get the party started. See you at the bar, you was hardly talking. That's when I knew that your heart was scarring. Friends to lovers need a part to star in. 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

0: 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It's time to wake up.
1: Wake it up.
0: New York, New Jersey, Connecticut. It's Morning Samara. It's your boy, the Kid Mara, baby. We here. You know what I'm saying? Hello. I'm saying that to myself, too.
1: It's,
0: you know,
1: Tuesday, so
0: it's Tuesday. Everybody's like, rubber baby, bubby got bumpers, whatever that vocal exercise is. Yo, listen, like I said, it's Hot 97, it's Morning Samara, it's your boy, the Kid Mara, here with the most illustrious crew in radio. Of course, Mia Bell is in the building.
2: Good morning.
0: My God, are you kidding me? Kaz is here.
1: Tri-State, New York City. Knicks time, baby. Let's
0: stop
1: go.
0: Playing in sticks. Blood orange. You stupid. Johnny Coaches on the boards.
3: Yo, yo, Wagwan. Wake that ass up.
0: Come on. Let's go. Stop playing. Yo, if you're not watching World All Week Up every Saturday, you're a moron.
3: Yeah.
0: Yo. Jason Rodriguez, the super producer of the year, is in the building.
1: Yeah.
0: Cass One is actually conducting a double R, LRRR train right now. He got the hat on, everything. He's checking tickets.
2: Mm-hmm.
0: He said, you better have it, or he's going to hit you very heavily.
2: Delay.
0: Uh-huh. All that. You know what I'm saying? Listen, like I said, it's Travel Bother Tuesday. I've slept for 30 minutes total in the last 48 hours.
1: Tell.
0: You know what I'm saying?
1: Tell.
0: So we are going to bond today, goddammit. Yes. We got Summer Jam tickets for you at the 8 o'clock hour. You know what I'm saying? And Snipes Knicks watch party tickets.
1: Yeah.
0: That's at 8 o'clock, which is also the magic hour, which is also the time that you can see all of us in beautiful HD. Which might be a problem for me today because I look like I hit my truck. You know what I'm saying?
1: You look great. You're good. You're good.
0: You
1: gotta keep the glasses on.
0: Yeah, glasses are staying on. My eyes are bleeding right now. Okay? Listen, if you want to buy the tickets, if you got them like that, shout out to you. You can get them on Ticketmaster. But if you want to win them, 8 o'clock is the hour and Hip Hop Jeopardy is the game. Okay? Also at 8 a.m., The Mind of Mero, which is currently absolutely scrambled. You know what I'm saying? We are going to get right into it. You know what I'm saying? I'm going to put my head down on a desk like I got a fever in school. We're going to get right into it with Miss Mia Bell and today's headlines.
2: All right.
0: Get me there.
2: Okay, so in national news, the Trump administration plans to drop its very controversial $1.8 billion weaponization fund that the president sought to compensate the alleged victims of the, you know, misconduct under Biden's administration that took place on January 6th. So that plan is dead for now. What we are seeing is that a lot of Donald Trump's plans are starting to kind of revert back to its, you know,
0: you see
2: conception.
0: It?
2: It's not happening.
0: You see it?
2: For now.
1: Back to
0: the drawing board.
1: They're not rolling. They're not rolling right now.
0: They're not with it. Yo, actually, you know what's funny? I was laughing to myself because we always I like to reference that Cardi B ad lib, but she goes, I hear that every time a Trump thing fails.
1: Yeah, bro. The midterms are going to be nasty for the Republicans now. Folks is not rolling. But we'll see.
2: When the news drops that it's happening, we report it and we're just like, this guy is crazy.
0: Yeah.
2: And then a few months later,
0: it's like, yo,
2: there's a hold on it.
0: Just kidding. No, sorry. Supreme Court said no, sorry.
2: Yeah. Right.
1: This whole thing called checks and balances, that's still a thing.
0: Yeah.
1: Okay? You can't just be like, I want to do this. That's not how it works.
2: Oh, my God.
0: You stupid judges.
2: All right. Now, moving on to local news. There were some men that were caught on video climbing out of a sewer manhole in Brooklyn. Now, I don't know if you guys saw that, but yeah, 2 a.m. climbing out of the manhole. What? And authorities swept the area where the men had entered and exited through the sewer system. And it says that they are believed to be treasure hunters in the New York City sewer system.
1: What kind of treasure are you going to find in New York City sewer, man?
2: I have no
0: Besides
2: clue.
0: The hantavirus?
2: Right. I don't know, but you should know best because you was tagging the world
0: around
2: back in your
0: That's
2: day.
0: What I'm saying. I was like, yo, a train tunnel is that dusty. I was like, but
2: sewer system? And what do they find down there? But if these men do get caught, they could face burglary charges, so they should.
3: Wow.
2: You know,
3: burglary.
1: Wait, who are they burglarizing?
0: Right.
1: Yo.
2: Well, they in places that they shouldn't be.
3: I thought they'd be trespassing on city property or something.
0: Something. They're turglarizing.
1: Hey.
0: All right. Okay.
3: Maybe some of the mole people that live underground.
0: Yo. True.
3: It's just coming up for air.
0: It's all
2: right. We don't know what they're doing.
0: They was digging tunnels in Brooklyn.
2: Uh-huh. Watch your words on this microphone. That's it for headlines this hour. I'll stop you right there. Okay? Alternate side parking is in full effect, so our meters, collections are on schedule. Schools are open today. It's about 52 degrees. We have a high of 72 later. The sun will be out. And as far as those people digging tunnels in Brooklyn, we will not address them today.
1: The world may never know.
0: Moving right along. Yes. Hey, listen, it's 97. Thank you, Mia Bell, the stabilizer. It's Waters of Merrill. Keep it locked right there because up next, we got Orange and Blue Skies with Kaz and the sports report. You know what I'm saying?
1: Yes, sir.
0: Keep it locked right there. It's 97. You dig?

0: Yes, sir. Hot 97 Mornings, Merrill. It's your buddy Kid Merrill. It is Tuesday. This is where we trauma bond. You know what I'm saying? And I'm losing my mind because I slept 30 minutes yesterday. Summer Jam tickets on sale right now. It's taking place Prudential Center, July 24th, The Rock. You know, if you're familiar with the venue, French Montana, Max B, Ice Spice, the Baby G, Herbo, Cash Cop, Mae, Zeddy Will, etc. Go cop those right now. They're on sale. All right. Listen, like I told y'all before the break, it's a very special time in New York City.
1: Yeah.
0: It's a very special time for New York City basketball fans. And Kaz is the guy to tell you all about it, baby. The sports report is coming up next, baby. Let's go. You hit them trophies, you know what time it is. You hit horns.
1: You already know what time it is. Come on, my boy Hit Boy, son. You know what time it is. Hey, yo, I know the finals are tomorrow night, but the NFL yesterday tried its best to steal every single headline possible, all right? It was blockbuster trades all over. Let's start off with the Los Angeles Rams acquiring Myles Garrett.
0: Oh, my God.
1: The best defensive player in football, all right? The Los Angeles Rams acquired Myles Garrett by sending over the 2024 Rookie of the Year. Oh, my gosh. I forgot his name right here. His name is... Jared Verse, to the Cleveland Browns for two 2024 and 2025 draft picks, okay? I definitely read that wrong. My bad. Definitely not 2024, 2025 draft picks. But yes, massive trade. Garrett goes to the Rams.
2: Come on.
1: Verse goes to the Browns. That wasn't it, all right? New England Patriots acquire A.J. Brown from the Philadelphia Eagles for a first and a fifth round pick as well. And last but certainly not least, a trade, but it was an acquisition. Odell Beckham Jr. is back in MetLife Stadium.
0: Let's go.
1: He will be rejoining the New York Giants. Can you believe it?
0: Woo!
1: The Giants have been making a ton of headlines for some right and wrong reasons over this offseason.
0: Yeah.
1: But OBJ being back in Big Blue, very exciting for Jackson Dart. Very exciting for John Harbaugh. You know what I'm saying? It's going to be very, very fun in MetLife. They may not win a ton of games, but they're going to have a whole lot of emotes and a lot of touchdowns.
0: Oh, my God. It's Cam Skedaboo. Yeah. You know what I'm saying? Yo, also, OBJ, Malik Nabers, LSU, you know what I'm saying? SSU receivers, you know what I'm saying?
1: OBJ, man, 2014, first-round draft pick, set the city on fire. One of the most popular players in all of football. We'll see if he still got some tread on those tires, man. It should be really, really interesting if Odell is anything like he was when he was first here with the New York Giants.
0: I always love when a New York athlete, you know what I'm saying, that gets drafted by a New York team, you know what I mean, does their thing, gets ready, everybody's like, oh, yo, we miss him, yo. And then they find their way back.
1: Go out there, get your money, you know what I'm saying?
0: Yeah.
1: Let the other teams pay for you.
0: Yeah.
1: And then you know where your heart is. Heart is always where home
0: is,
1: you know what I'm saying?
0: New York, so, baby, let's go.
1: Shout out to OBJ, man. It'll be really fun to see him back in Big Blue this upcoming NFL season, right?
0: Yeah.
1: Don't forget, hosting the Snipes Watch Party in Harlem on 125th Street for Game 1, 8:30 p.m. up in Harlem. Don't forget, I'll be there. Whole bunch of Knicks fans will be there. It's going to be a good time. Game 1 of the NBA Finals start Wednesday night, 8:30 p.m. ABC Network, New York Knicks, San Antonio Spurs. That's it for the sports report with your boy Kaz.
0: Yes, sir.
1: Guys, let's get to it.
0: Yes, sir. Let's get to it. Yo, let's go Knicks.
1: Yeah.
0: Wow. I don't know. I'm just talking like RFK Jr.
2: You know what I'm saying?
0: Yo, keep it locked right there, man. It's Hot 97. 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Whatever device you're listening on.
1: If you're listening on the app. You got the app.
0: Yeah, the app. Yeah.
1: Download the damn app.
0: Word. Go download the app, dog. So when they see that spike, I'll be like, that was us. You're welcome. You know what I'm saying? We'll invoice you later.
1: Yes, sir.
0: All right, 7 Mornings, Merrill. It's the crew is in the building. Thank you, Cass, for the sports report.
1: Yes, sir.
0: And right up next, it's our girl, Mia Bell. With Do Tell, okay? And do not forget, it's summer. And what happens in summer? Summer Jam. The tickets is on sale right now. Ticketmaster. Also, call in 8 o'clock. 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Let's get it. And
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1: Yeah.
2: Fake chicken. Yeah. Little hoopy for that. You know what I mean? Man. Get a little Honda. Get
3: a little Chanel.
0: A little, you know, Civic.
3: You know? The salesman don't even look at you if you don't got the right shoes on.
0: Hello. Yo, hello.
3: They're like, the Michael Kors are down there, sir.
0: They size you up. They're like, sir, coach is down the street there, sir. Go to Macy's backstage area. You doofus. Listen, me and Belle will tell you how much a Chanel purse costs, but she also will just tell you. In a segment called Do Tell.
1: Here we go.
0: You know what I'm saying? Brought to you by, I don't know who. Hot 97.7 Steam, you tell me who.
3: Don't forget the bell.
0: Ding, right. Ding, ding.
1: In entertainment news,
0: yes.
1: Lil Boosie turned himself into police for questioning over an alleged assault of a club security guard with a hookah bottle at a Houston nightclub. According to Boosie's lawyer, it was in defense of another person. There's a video circulating of the incident where you see the attack, but you don't see Boosie. So, yes, Boosie did post a video claiming that this was all extortion and they're trying to get some money from him. He'll be due back in court in September to face this felony charge.
0: Yo, man. Fighting with hookah bottles?
3: Some hookah bottoms is strong as hell.
0: Bro, what? That's like tempered glass. Also, it was Lil Boosie.
1: He need to be home with the baby.
0: Well, yeah. This is Houston. I thought it was Dykeman.
1: That's the
0: last time I saw a hookah fight was on Dykeman.
3: Oh, no, they hookah hard in Texas, bro. They love their hookah that way.
0: Oh, I didn't know. Yeah. It's news to
3: me. It's not just an uptown thing.
0: Oh, I thought it was just like lean.
1: And he's still living the life, apparently. Go home. Take care of the baby.
0: Relax.
1: No hookah fights.
0: Yeah, I think he's like 42.
1: And he looks 42?
0: I think he looks.
3: That is a haggard looking 42 year old. No offense.
1: Boosie cannot be 42.
0: Yo, listen, let's Google it.
1: Is that true?
3: Hell no.
0: Call us up 1-800-223-9797. Tell us how old Boosie is.
3: Boosie is 43 years old. Oh my
0: 43!
3: God.
0: 43! Wow. See? Wow. He got Dominican papers.
3: Drink your water and run every day. Okay?
1: Boosie gotta be at least 50.
0: Boosie Almonte.
1: All right, moving on. It allegedly took Jay-Z 4 days to untangle his locks for the Roots picnic.
0: Me a bell.
1: Headlining show, okay?
0: Four days.
1: And of course, he used Beyonce's hair care brand, Sacred.
0: Oh.
1: And for those who, you know, have some confusion on how locks could be combed out, Sacred did post a video, not of Hove, but of someone else getting their locks combed out, okay?
0: I would definitely have watched it.
3: I would have watched that for
0: if
3: sure.
0: If you said it was Hove.
1: Everybody in the comments is saying, drop that Jay-Z video. Yeah, we want to see
0: stop.
1: That.
0: That's what we want to see. It's like, ow.
1: Now let me
0: ouch.
1: Tell you this.
0: I got a tent ahead.
1: Sacred.
0: Ooh.
1: Beyonce's hair care line is getting raving reviews way before this whole lock session situation happened.
3: I got some Sacred at home. Too.
1: Yeah, I'm finna buy me some too. Because what I'm seeing the girls is saying is that it's really, really, really good. But yeah, Jay-Z's Houston loctician took her 4 days. She used 4 bottles of that Sacred.
0: Mm-hmm.
1: And then it got styled by somebody else where she, you know, made sure his afro was looking all brand new.
0: Mm-hmm. Sheeny.
1: And yeah, those are the answers that the people have been waiting for.
0: Okay.
1: That's
0: all
1: it
0: right.
1: For Mia Bell Do Tell this hour.
0: Thank
1: and
0: you.
1: And the next we'll have some more fun.
0: Wow, thank you, Mia Bell. Yo, listen. Okay. All right.
3: I learned it was pronounced Sacred today.
0: Good. Yes.
3: I was about to say,
0: I was like, yo, so I got that, but secrete. That's just secretion. Yo, listen.
1: Wow.
0: We got that. Yeah, yeah. We got the Sacred on deck. You know what I'm saying? But I don't got no hair. Hot 97 Mornings tomorrow. Keep it locked right there. Me and Bill will be back with some Sacred headlines. All right? It's the morning show. God damn it. The only one. Morning tomorrow.
4: Don't tell him. Don't tell him. You ain't even
5: got to
4: tell him. Don't tell him. Don't tell him.
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0: doing? How you doing, New York, New Jersey, Connecticut? Hi, good morning. It's Hot 97. It's Mornings with Merrill. I am the Kid Merrill. I am here with the most illustrious crew in radio. I keep telling y'all because you need to understand. Mia Bell is here. And she is very important. You know what I'm saying? Kaz is also here. Shiny Culture's on the boards. You know what I'm saying? Mr. Worldwide Wake Up, of course.
1: Let's talk.
0: Running the things on a Saturday.
2: Scene.
0: Jason, also in the building. Cast One.
3: I'm here.
0: Made it.
3: I'm wondering who took a bite out of the mic screen in the booth.
0: Yo, listen. Somebody
3: got hungry last night. It's always something, man.
0: It's
3: like a Paris, like a telescope out here. This is crazy.
0: Captain Cast.
1: Oh, no.
0: Yo. Oh, my God. Listen. You know what we do up here, man? We there's a lot of things. You know, I love Jason because he always has a clever turn of phrase. This is a delicious pie, and part of that pizza pie is the slice called Your Morning Headlines, brought to you by Mia Bell, the one and only top two, and she's not two. God damn it!
1: Ding ding ding!
0: You know what I'm saying? Hello, when you hear that, you know what time it is. Hey.
4: Okay, now this is news we all definitely want to know.
0: Okay,
4: it looks like Google has requested permission to release 32 million mosquitoes in California and Florida. Now, this is to stop bad bugs with good bugs, okay? So the tech company basically wants to use sterile male mosquitoes to lower the number of illness-spreading mosquitoes because mosquitoes are literally what is out here killing people, okay? That's what spreads lethal diseases that I can't even pronounce because you know how I get, but like the West Nile virus, Zika, malaria. Mosquitoes are the worst. World's deadliest animal.
0: That's true.
4: And they kill more people than any other creature in the world.
0: Wow.
4: So
0: yeah.
4: 32 million sterilized mosquitoes in California and Florida. That's what Google is looking to do.
0: Okay, Google.
4: Mm-hmm.
0: Let's keep him on. Google. Yeah. Shiny.
4: That's,
0: you know what I'm saying?
4: I'm just waiting for you to say it.
0: Hey, you know what we call that? A Babylon ting, you know?
1: Say, keep your third eye open. Keep your third eye open.
0: 32 million nanobots?
2: Bang. Come on now. Because since when Google got into the insect business?
0: Terminex?
2: We done know you're from technology world from long time, bro.
0: Talk about it.
2: We seen the little robots and the little stingers with your little bugs. We're not going for it.
0: Yeah,
3: robot pigeons out here too, right?
0: Yes. Right. Birds aren't real.
1: I saw that.
4: And this process is called debugging.
1: Debugging.
0: See?
1: Watch.
0: See?
2: Yeah, y'all be bugging.
0: Y'all be bugging. Yes. Exactly.
4: That's funny. Y'all be bugging.
2: Talk about debugging.
0: Yeah.
1: Oh, boy.
2: No, they're sterilized mosquitoes.
0: Oh, yeah.
1: When that class action lawsuit hits in about 10, 20 years, I'm like, you may entitle some compensation. I'm like, yeah, they said it was debugging. It was like, well, technically, the bug was this.
0: So right.
1: Was
0: bug.
1: You know what I'm saying?
4: All right. Now, moving on, this is a sad story. Local news that is not getting enough attention, I feel. A lot of young TikTokers are now starting to pick it up, especially New York influencers, to spread the word on it. Now, what took place in Long Island is a 7-year-old baby girl by the name of Jordan Duncan was pronounced dead, killed by 3 generations of white women.
0: What?
4: This is very important to know, okay? So it's a 50-year-old woman by the name of Emily Kelly, a 75-year-old woman, Barbara Renner, who is her mother, and then there's 24-year-old Alyssa Seymour, all from Bayport, Long Island. Mm. Alyssa is the daughter of the 50-year-old that I mentioned. Now, her fiancé is in prison, and she gained custody of the fiancé's 7-year-old black daughter. They tortured and abused for God knows how long, however long they were in her care. She was pronounced dead. She was taken out of school for about 40 days.
0: What?
4: CPS was not involved. They use excuses like they took her on a Disney trip or she's sick or this is taking place and that's taking place. 40 days out of school and being tortured at home and was pronounced dead with about 90 injuries.
1: Oh my God.
4: 90 injuries.
0: Listen.
4: 7-year-old girl.
0: Nah, that's not 40 days. Listen, as a former educator, 40 days is like 30 days too long for you to not you know,
4: know what's going on with the child.
0: Yeah, do like an outreach.
4: A real check.
0: Yeah, yeah, mm-hmm. yeah. Wow.
4: Yeah, so when they brought this child to the hospital, she was already pronounced dead, 90 injuries.
0: Ugh.
4: Yeah. That's so crazy. We should be screaming her name.
1: That makes my
4: Jordan
1: blood boil,
4: Duncan,
1: man.
4: 7-year-old child by 3 adult white women.
0: Ugh.
4: Crazy in Bayport, Long Island. So we'll keep you guys posted. I believe they do have a hearing in June 23rd to be exact. The most that one is being charged with is like 25 years in prison.
0: That's it?
4: Yes. The other 15, and then the youngest person, who is the daughter and is 24, I believe like a year and a half just for being associated.
0: Under the jail.
4: Yeah, so we'll keep you guys posted on what's taking place with that. That's it for headlines this hour. What questions did you have, Shawnee?
2: Her name is what? Jordan Duncan?
4: Yes.
2: Okay.
4: Mm-hmm. Jordan Duncan, 7 years old. We should be screaming her name. Black baby girl, okay? Out of Long Island.
1: Oh, my God.
4: Now, moving on. That's it for headlines. Alternate side parking and collections are in full effect.
0: Okay.
4: Public schools are open.
0: Yes.
4: And collections are on schedule. And it's about 52 degrees. A high of 72. Mostly sunny.
0: Mostly.
4: Yeah.
0: I hope it's mostly, please. Listen, we're giving away Summer Jam tickets. We're going to play Friend or Foe. If you don't know what that means, that's our version of Two Truths and a Lie.
4: Ooh.
0: Or that's right. It just, you just flip it. Two lies and a truth.
1: Two lies and a truth.
0: Two of us are lying, one of us is telling the truth. Mm-hmm. One of us is your friend, two of us are your foe. And that is how you're going to win the Summer Jam ticks. I spelled it with an X, because I'm cool. You know what I'm saying? This is the coolest show on radio, baby. It's Saturday 7 this morning, so remember, keep a lock right there. Ticket time is coming up next. Call us up, 1-800-223-9797. It's Rumble Monday Tuesdays. You know what I'm saying? If you have any thing you want to air out, call us up. You know the number. Mm-hmm.

0: hey, yeah. Kaz with the vocals. Oh, you know what I'm saying? Hi, hey. Seven.
1: Hot mic.
0: Hey, listen. It's the morning, baby. It's Tuesday. It's Trauma Bonded Tuesday, y'all. You know what I'm saying? When we bond over shared trauma here on Hot 97. It's morning, tomorrow. It's your buddy, Kim Merrill. I'm here with the team. And like I told y'all before the break, it's time to play a little friend or foe to get you some summer jam.

0: No generational rap beats.
1: Yeah,
0: today.
2: They didn't even have Houdini on the kiosk.
1: You know what I'm saying? Hello! 1-800-223-9797 is the number, but you are already on the line, my brother.
3: Caller number one.
1: Or sister, you know what I'm saying? How are you doing? What's your name? Where are you calling from?
4: I'm chilling.
1: Are you ready?
4: Yeah, I'm chilling. My name is Rob from Brooklyn.
1: Rob from Brooklyn. All right. Listen, you know, this is Friend the Foe. It's our flip on two truths and a lie. But here, you have to find the truth and avoid the two lies. So, I want you to tell us, who is your friend? Is it me, Merrill? Is it Mia Bell, the lovely Mia Bell? Is it Cass? You know what I'm saying? And the theme is black movies. Okay? So, if you get it right, you win tickets to Summer Jam and our Knicks watch party with Snipes. You know what I'm saying? And a Stop and Shop gift card, actually. $100 Stop and Shop gift card. Because, yo, times is tough out here. So, you know, you can go buy you something good.
0: That's
1: anyway.
0: A prize pack.
1: Are you ready to play?
4: Yeah, I'm ready.
1: All right. Jordan Peele's 2017 directorial debut, Get Out, stars John Boyega as Chris Washington. That's Mero.
5: All right. Hidden Figures featured Janelle Monáe and Octavia Spencer as NASA mathematicians.
0: Mm-hmm. All right. And Michael B. Jordan's character in the Rocky franchise is the son of Clubber Lang. I assume you meant Creed franchise, but yes. Who is? Who's your friend? Who's your foe? And brother, you got 5 seconds to answer. Is it me? Is it Mero? Is it Mia?
4: I'm gonna go with Mia.
0: They mean
5: don't forget
0: friend?
5: The bell, boo boo.
0: Ding ding.
1: Hey! Hey!
6: There you go.
1: Let's go. Yes,
6: sir. You
1: lose right,
0: of course.
1: Listen, you can't lose with me and Mel. You know what I'm saying? Don't get gas though. You know what I'm saying? Because
5: we'll trick you.
1: Yeah, exactly. You know what I'm saying? Rod, you will be going to Summer Jam July 24th. Man, listen, it's Max B, it's French, it's everybody. You got a $100 Stop and Shop gift card. On top of that, you know what I'm saying? Outside with it. I mean, listen, my.
4: That's what I needed.
0: Hey, yeah, bro. And don't forget, tomorrow night, you can kick it with us at the Snipes watch party to watch the Knicks take on the Spurs game one of the NBA Finals.
1: Yes. Pull up. You know what I mean? Bring that $100
4: yes,
1: gift shop.
4: Lit.
1: You know what I'm saying? You know what I mean? Get some cut waters. You know what I mean? Pull up. Let's get it, man. Let's get jiggy with it. You know what I'm saying? Yeah. Yo, Rock, congratulations. I just need one thing from you. Tell the Tri-State, the station, and the morning show that hooked you up.
4: I-97.
1: In the show.
0: Come on, there's a chance. There's a chance. Come on, it's a Merrill.
4: Hello?
0: Yeah, yeah, yeah.
1: Yes. Say the name of the show, goddammit.
5: One is with Merrill.
1: One is with Merrill.
0: Come on. Take the ticket, man. Take the ticket.
1: Yeah, yeah. Yeah, see, I'm going to throw a drink in your face at the Snipes party. Now, Ra, I'm just playing. You're from Brooklyn and your name is Ra. That means you have a felony. Listen, keep it live right here. It's High 97. It's Morning Tomorrow. The most illustrious crew. Of course, you get several doses of Mia Bell throughout the day to keep you healthy. And one is coming up next with Do Tell. All right, so keep it locked right there. High 97 Morning Tomorrow, the only radio station, the only morning show that matters. Spread them things. Let me see that.
0: Hey.
1: Keep it locked.

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0: Yes, sir. Hot 97 Morning Zamero. Yo, y'all be fainting? Yo,
1: yo, just randomly fainting and walking around.
2: I have some fainting stories, but I can't believe the stories I'm hearing from you guys. Yo.
3: Drink water, man.
0: Drink water. Stay hydrated.
3: Stay hydrated.
1: What kind of soft stuff is that?
3: Well, you know, when you say fainting, you think of an old lady in a church fainting. Like, yeah. Now, I like to say passed out. Okay?
4: Like lost consciousness.
3: Briefly lost consciousness. You know what I'm saying?
2: Take care of yourself.
4: Sorry,
2: folks.
4: I need more fiber in your diet. So
3: take care of yourself.
1: Can't relate.
4: Whoa, hello.
1: And Kaz can't relate.
4: Wow, crazy. This guy, Lifetime Fitness and Mr. International over here.
2: All right.
4: Oh, I get vitamins. And say, you know what? We get vitamins soon, too. Shout out to Trevor Curve Lab.
3: Word.
4: We get that shaking very soon. But listen, what's going to happen right now in this moment, nobody's passing out. Nobody's losing consciousness. But she's about to go unconscious. All right? And go crazy. It's time for Do Tell with me. Yes, sir.
2: All right.
4: Give it to him.
2: Entertainment news, guys.
4: Oh, hey.
2: All right. So, according to reports, Daphne Joy, a former love interest of Diddy and the mother of one of 50 Cent's children, posted a statement on Instagram and then deleted it after an alleged leak of a sex tape came out over the weekend involving her, Diddy, and a second man. Yeah. Now, I was at Roots Picnic, so I wasn't, you know, scrolling, but this took over the internet, apparently, over the weekend, and it looks like afterwards, Daphne Joy, the statement that she put out said that she played a fool and she was trying to please her man, but she ended up breaking her own boundaries in the process. Later, she posted a Q&A video where she teases answering questions about size and whether or not it matters. And now people are confused. They're all in the comments like, girl, what happened to the statement? Or, you know, why would you post this?
4: Is it Uchi Wally or is it what Mike?
2: Yeah. Right. But also, remember that Daphne Joy, I do believe that she has like an OnlyFans account, and this is how she makes her money, by promoting these kind of photos and, you know, talking about these kind of things.
4: Okay, all right.
5: The original statement said something about revenge porn, and then that's when you're immediately like, oh man, this is terrible.
4: Don't touch it.
5: And then, you know, a couple hours later, you're asking Q&A's about size matters, or everybody's talking about, you know what I'm saying, the perpetrator's size in the video. Right.
2: Now,
5: did you do any research?
1: I'm doing research right now. This is crazy. Okay. Yo, you go on her gram right now. It's crazy.
2: Girl,
1: talking
2: that's
1: about
2: the
1: a lingerie.
2: Thing.
1: Crazy.
2: She did post that video asking about whether or not size matters, and she says that it does in her case. Okay. But the alleged sex tape that did leak was not of her consent, she says. Like, she didn't know she was being recorded, and this was something that, you know, her and her man did for their pleasure. This is what she was doing to please her man.
1: Where's my hat, bro?
2: I know.
1: I'm going to cat.
2: Y'all got questions?
0: Y'all got questions? How do you hide a camera?
5: There's no smooth way out of this.
1: No. Did you guys watch?
5: I'll watch.
1: Me too. So we being glad for the research. This camera was being moved around.
5: I'm telling you,
4: it was a movie.
1: Let me get this angle over here.
2: Hold on.
4: It wasn't a single cam.
5: No. It was special lighting. Hype boy.
1: Multicam. Lighting going down.
2: I'm sure she didn't think it was going to be for the public.
1: Of course.
4: Oh yeah.
1: Okay.
4: No.
1: That part then probably.
5: Yeah.
1: Not.
5: No.
1: Okay.
5: Which is where the revenge porn sort of
2: that's
5: thing.
2: That's how it becomes revenge porn. Yeah. Something you do at home with your partner isn't supposed to be online.
4: That's for y'all.
2: The rest of the world to see.
1: Don't say you didn't know it was being recorded.
4: That was for the private library.
2: Not for us. She didn't know it was for the world.
4: For the world.
5: And you also can have a discount on your OnlyFans the day after. That's another thing that's a little...
4: Hey, listen. Right. When God gives you lemons...
1: Lean in.
4: You make lemonade. Okay?
5: Make right. Yes.
2: Kool-Aid
5: pineapples.
2: Revenge porn is wrong.
4: Yes.
2: Okay?
4: Very wrong.
5: Yes, yes.
4: It's illegal.
1: Yeah.
4: It's
2: and
4: actually,
2: illegal.
4: There's statutes and laws governing the dissemination of revenge porn. Okay?
2: Thank you very much. We wish all parties involved the best.
5: Fact.
2: Now, moving on, DMX will have a Yonkers street renamed in his honor.
4: Let's go!
2: Huge deal.
4: Talk, man, baby!
2: Yes. So they're renaming the intersection of School Street and Brook Street as Earl DMX Simmons Way.
4: Yes. Okay.
2: All right. And that's cementing DMX's bond with the community. That's it for Mia Bell Dutel this hour. You're welcome. Okay. In the next, it's time for Magic Hour.
4: Hey, yeah. That's right. Magic Hour. Thank you, Mia Bell. That's right. She's correct. She's always right. You know what I'm saying? She keeps everything going up here. And she makes sure that we don't make fools of ourselves. You know what I'm saying?
2: Hey.
4: Keep it locked right here. The Magic Hour's up next. The Twisted by the Mero. Hip Hop Jeopardy. All of these things are happening live on YouTube, live on Hot 97 TV. Keep it locked right there, okay? Because on the radio, this is the only place you need to be.
5: Yeah.
4: Let's be real, okay? Yeah. Morning, Jamero. It's your boy, Kim Mero, with the best crew on radio. Keep it locked, try to stay, because we ain't going nowhere for another couple hours.
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10: 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Get up, sleepyhead. Love you, Mom.

How we get so deep so fast? Hey, stop playing, I beat you up. You be on some time, but I cannot get off this. Haven't seen you in 3 months, I miss you. Can I see you, babe? Every time I see one of your pictures, that drive me crazy. Girl, I know you miss it, especially how I

0: How old are you again?
1: Yeah, I was like, wait a minute.
0: It's no, like, grown and grown.
1: You have your working papers?
0: Right.
1: What? Yeah, what's up, Tri-State? 597, baby, it's Warner Zamora. We're here. You know, listen, like I said before the break, welcome, YouTube. What's up? Hot 97 TV. Hello. We are live on YouTube and Hot 97 Television. We got a lot of things going on, but first and foremost, you know, the Magic Hour starts off the same way every single time, y'all. You know, when you see me doing this thing with the papers and, you know, getting my thoughts together.

0: That means that it's time to get inside my mind, you know? And, you know, when you hit a little ding, ding, ding, ding.
1: Yes.
0: You know, little strings. Boo, boo, boo, boo. It's time to get pensive, yo. You know, and today I wanted to talk about taking care of yourself, you know? Mm-hmm. Not just, like, you know, mentally and stuff. Because, you know, mental health is, like, big, is big now. It's very on trend. You know what I'm saying? I'm talking about regular, taking care of yourself. Mm-hmm. Drinking water and doing things like that. Staying hydrated, eating right, etc. You know, I know cats gonna jump in any moment and be like, yo, you know what I mean? I had chia seed pudding for breakfast. You know what I'm saying? Something healthy. You know what I'm saying? Kaz did 88 push-ups this morning. You know what I'm saying? I did not. I ate 5 Newports for lunch yesterday. And damn. Yeah. And then I fainted in the middle of the night.
1: Fainted?
0: Yes. I was at my desk.
1: What?
0: I'm at my office chair. I'm sitting there. I'm looking at Shata J for putting the document together. I'm over there browsing, perusing what we're going to be talking about today. And I'm just like, you know, I'm starting to kind of drift off a little bit. And then I start to feel hot. Yeah. Shiny. I'm like, yo, I'm feeling hot. Damn. Mm-hmm. Like, yeah. You know when, like, you in the, like, at the club or something, you, like, had a little too much to drink, and you're like, yo, hold on, man.
1: Like, I want
0: to
1: take off my shirt or something.
0: Yeah.
2: It's hot.
0: I'm like, yo, I got to go outside and get some air. Whew. I was like, yo, am I nauseous? So then the way my office is set up, there's the door out of the office, and then right adjacent to that door, and like in an L shape, is the door to the bathroom. So I'm like, yo, let me go to the bathroom, splash some cold water on my face. We be all right.
1: Yeah.
0: My man, I went. I tried the door. It was locked because it locks from the other side, obviously. So you just like barge in on nobody in the bathroom. It didn't go. And that's the last thing I remember. Oh, next thing I remember is my son being like, yo, bro, what's wrong with you, bro?
3: How are you on the floor?
0: Yeah.
2: I'm doing,
0: what's this yoga pose?
3: Downward dog. You done downward dog?
0: I'm doing a downward dog on a cold tile floor.
2: Oh, my God.
0: And my 12-year-old son is like, yo, what's wrong with you, bro? And I'm like, yo, what's, watch your mouth. Hey, first and foremost.
1: Who you talking to?
0: Who watch who you talking to?
3: Don't call me bro.
0: Oh, yeah, I'm your pop. I'm dad. I'm poppy. You can call me dad. What happened? Who hit me? Where'd they go? I'm gonna get him. I'm not soft. What's your man? And he's like, yo, you good, bro? And I'm like, clearly not. I was like, what happened? I didn't even know what happened. Apparently, what happened was I fainted. So, like, you know, y'all be fainting?
1: No.
0: Why you say it like that?
1: I mean, first of all, you a grown ass.
0: Why you say it like
1: bro.
0: That, my brother?
1: You should not be fainting. Nah,
3: bro, you should be able to fight that, bro.
1: Fainting for church aunties and grandmas.
2: Fainting happens more than we know it. When you're dehydrated, that's what happens. What did you have to eat that day? Yesterday, go through the diet. Now we really about to judge you. Ooh. You had that coffee.
0: Okay. Yeah, this
2: donuts.
3: Yeah, it got nasty.
2: Any water?
3: See?
1: Not okay. A single ounce of fiber in that whole joint.
2: Any vegetables?
3: You
2: know
3: what you smoke?
1: Some fruits?
2: Any fruit?
3: what substances did you inject yesterday?
0: Yo.
2: Yeah.
1: You brought this on yourself. You were a grown man, son. Yo, you should not be
2: now
1: facing.
2: You passing out. Take care in front of the kids.
0: Passing out in front of the kids is crazy.
3: Yo,
0: I feel like I'm on intervention.
1: You are. Tomorrow, ain't no donuts over here. We getting you a bowl of Wheaties.
2: Right.
1: Some milk.
3: And we getting a doctor on the line. Physical for Mero tomorrow. Blood work and everything.
2: Water.
0: Yo, fruit. Yo, Trev, bring me an IV. Yo, Hot 97, what is the Mero Man? Keep it locked right there. We will be right back with Hip Hop Jeopardy. Because if you want these Summer Jam tickets, goddammit, you got to use your noodle.
1: Yes, sir.
0: All right, listen. We're going to be right back. The rest of the crew will continue to judge me. Tri-State, show me mercy. 1-800-223-9797. Call up. Tell me you love me.
1: Hey, they lighten you up in the chat, by the way.

0: I fainted. I was moving too fast.
1: Got to puff that chair way too fast.
0: Yeah. Oh man, listen. Y'all know that we like to give things away here at Hot 97 Mornings with Bro. You know, this is the show, the most benevolent morning show in the history of radio broadcasting. Okay? So what we do is we have tickets, we have shopping cards, we have all kinds of stuff going on. But you got to do something. All right? Today, we have tickets to the Snipes Knicks watch party plus Summer Jam tickets for July 24th at Prudential. You know? There's also a Stop and Shop card. No, it's not. I'm sorry. I lied. To make up for it, I will cash out you $100. Damn. Wow. I lied again. That's crazy. But to get these Summer Jam tickets and the Snipes watch party access, you got to use your noodle. You got to play the game. Okay? Come on, son. It's time to play the game. You know what I'm saying? You know what it is?
2: Around the world to New York City.
0: Yeah. This is, you know what I'm saying?
2: Hip Hop Jeopardy.
0: Get ready for MCK.
3: Juanito, what up?
0: Yeah.
3: You know what time it is, New York City.
0: Uh-huh.
3: It's time for these Hip Hop Jeopardy bars. We got tickets to give away. Come on, son. We got a stump, Jason.
4: Hey, let's go.
3: It's Hip Hop Jeopardy, the hardest game in the world. If you get these Summer Jam tickets, you might want to take your girl.
4: Ooh.
3: Yeah, it makes date night nice with Fresh Montana, Max B, and Ice Spice.
0: Hey!
3: Eric Ross and all them, and the baby. And all those guys, right. They'll all be there.
0: Right.
3: It'll be a good time.
1: Don't forget LBL.
3: LBL, sir. Nems. You know what I'm saying? Conway the Machine.
0: Whoa!
3: Oh, buddy.
0: Everybody.
3: Overlays.
0: So, listen. Fire. You know what it is, man. 1-800-223-9797. It's Hip Hop Jeopardy.
3: Let's go.
0: Come on, let's get it.
5: Quarter number one.
0: Yes. You know what I'm saying? You know who that is, man.
4: Yeah.
0: Shiny control the boards.
4: Grayson,
0: talk to me.
4: Jersey.
0: What? Oh, he's ready. He's like, bro, I already know the routine.
3: Yeah, son, he's listening.
6: All right. You played before?
4: Yes, I did.
3: All right, welcome back.
0: The
3: rules.
0: Did you win?
4: Yo, I was the one that said Austin Bronson instead of Ashton Bronson.
0: Austin Bronson!
7: We remember you.
3: Shout out to good friend Austin Bronson who was here last week.
7: I know.
0: All right, my brother. So, yo, you know the rules. And, you know the categories. East Coast hip-hop, culture, R&B, and Southern hip-hop.
3: Yeah.
0: Which one is your choice today?
4: East Coast hip-hop.
0: All right. It's your boy. Okay, so the question is, this Murder, Inc. affiliated rapper made their movie debut in Hype Williams' belly.
3: This is a tough one. You got 5 seconds,
7: this
3: though.
7: This could go either way, though.
3: Five.
4: Oh, wow.
3: Four. Three. Two.
4: I don't even know, bro.
0: Murder Inc. The answer was Vita.
3: I told you it's the hardest game in the world.
7: He could even said Nas, and we would have had to give it to him.
0: Hey,
3: true.
0: All right.
5: Caller number two.
0: What's your name? Where you calling
8: from? Yo.
0: Are you ready?
8: Dream BK.
0: Jay from BK.
3: Yeah, all right. Ready. Let's go.
0: Yes, sir. All right.
3: Game face.
0: You know, East Coast hip-hop, culture, R&B, Southern hip-hop. What's your category, champ?
8: Culture.
0: Who knew?
7: Okay, we're going to continue the run of tough questions. Thank you, Jason. This Rough Riders rapper starred as the title character in a UPN TV sitcom where she played a Miami fashion designer.
3: You have 5 seconds to answer. Five.
6: And do it correctly, four, please.
0: Pitbull in the sky.
8: Who is Eve?
0: Two. Hey!

0: right, my guy. Listen, you are the winner. You got tickets to the Snipes Knicks watch party. So watch the Knicks dominate.
1: Yes,
0: and
1: sir.
0: Alongside the Hot 97 Morning Show, Mornings with Merrill Gang. Plus, Summer Jam tickets. The only show that matters in summer. You know what I'm saying? I know there's this guy from Brooklyn that's doing some shows. But listen, Hot Summer Jam reigns supreme. July 24th at Prudential. My man, who you taking to the shows? Plural.
2: I'm taking my wife.
0: Shout out to you.
1: That's right.
2: My wife.
0: Great answer. Day, baby. Great answer.
1: Yeah.
0: I'm the type of person to be like, I'll say something different just to get myself in trouble.
2: You're
0: smart.
2: Try to get in trouble.
0: Thank you. You know what I'm saying? You and me both. Hey, the station and the show to hook you up, my guy.
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0: Oh, let's go. You got it right off rip. Let's go, baby. Listen, Hot 97, it's Mornings with Merrill. Shout out to Eve, you know what I'm saying? And shout out to everybody, you know what I mean? Yeah. In the building today.
1: Get the Harlem shaking to this.
0: We live on YouTube right now. we shaking them things. And speaking of shake, oh, damn, no.
1: Don't.
0: We're not doing that. Okay, listen, we're gonna begin a little serious, all right? We're going to talk policy. We got New York State Representative Claire Valdez coming up, all right? Keep it locked right there. It's 97 this morning tomorrow, baby. Let's go.
1: Won't be no shaking, Merrill.
3: Here we go.
0: Y'all be fading? No.

0: Yes, sir. Hot 97 Mornings of Merrill. Tri-State, wake it up. Yeah. You know what I'm saying? It's your boy, Kid Merrill in the building. Okay? The most illustrious crew in all of radio. I like to say it because it's true. I like to tell y'all the truth. You know what I'm saying? Mia Bella's in the building. Of course. Kaz is in the building. Okay? Shiny Culture's on the boards doing the damn thing. You know what I mean? And Cash One is in the mix. Well, he's not in the mix right now. That's at 9 o'clock. Yes. Right now, he's behind the wheels of steel. You know what I'm saying? And he doesn't understand how Jason doesn't understand that the left turntable doesn't work unless you do a weird thing that Mike Medium does with a cable where you connect it and you do a different thing and da da da. You know what I'm saying? But hey, you know what I'm saying? Turn his mic on. He's like, yo, I got a mic. Oh, turn my mic.
1: I mean, listen, it's hot 97.
0: We gotta adapt.
1: Yeah, I mean, we gotta make it work for you people out
0: here. We gotta adapt. You know what I'm saying? And speaking of adapting, okay. Midterms coming up, all right? And we have, in the building, State Representative Claire Valdez.
2: Yeah.
0: In the building.
2: Welcome.
0: You know what I'm saying?
3: Good morning.
0: Running for New York 7 as Brooklyn and Queens.
3: That's right.
0: You know what I'm saying? Every time I say Queens, Shawty goes, bop, bop, bop. You know what I'm saying?
2: Bullet.
0: You know what I mean? Let's talk about, because we've met before. You know what I'm saying? I've had the pleasure of meeting you before. Have not had the pleasure of having extended conversations with you because I was very sweaty running around Zoran rallies.
3: You're all very sweaty. Very sweaty time.
0: Yeah, you know what I'm saying?
4: He didn't faint that time.
0: I did not faint. Yo, y'all be faint? Have you ever fainted, Claire?
3: No, not yet.
0: Never?
4: Because she grown.
0: Wow.
5: She takes care of herself.
0: Wow.
3: I'm drinking my water.
0: Clearly. You know what I'm saying? Getting B12 shots. Wow. A lot of judgment today. Wowzers. Okay. Yo. Okay. So listen, midterms coming up. Everybody knows. Very important election. Okay. Like I said, I've had the pleasure of meeting you, but the Tri-State is getting to know you, especially, well, today. Talk about your path into politics, because you're coming from like just I don't say this in a pejorative way, but in a good way. Regular life.
3: Yep.
0: Like working at retail, Taco Bell, fast food situations.
3: Yep.
0: Talk about going from there to here. You're sitting here on Hot 97 wearing a blazer, getting ready to do the damn thing. Looking very
3: doing everything.
0: You know what I'm saying? Looking professional as muff. You know what I'm saying?
3: I do my best.
0: Yeah.
3: You know, I have the experience of like so many other people in New York City and the tri-state area, I dare say, of having kind of bad jobs. Working Taco Bell, Trader Joe's for a long time. I worked nights, weekends, unpaid, overtime, all kinds of, you know, we know the story.
0: Mm-hmm.
3: On your feet all day long, no end in sight. What changed for me is that I joined a union. I joined UAW Local 2110 and worked at Columbia University as a clerical worker. And for the first time, I had real power. You know, you get to sit across the table from your boss as an equal. You get to negotiate for better wages and working conditions. You stand with your coworkers in really bad moments when the boss is going after them. And that changed my life. It introduced me to politics, to collective power, to organizing. And that was my introduction to getting into this weird political world that I found myself in now.
0: What was your first, like, oh, okay, when this is politics moment? You know what I'm saying? Like, what made you feel like, oh, okay, like, this is kind of like, I got to not play the game, but, you know, you got to position yourself, you know, obviously stand for what you stand for.
3: Yeah.
0: But kind of deflect all the people that are saying like, well, you know, this is, well, she doesn't know what she's doing, blah, blah, blah, blah, blah, and all the chat and all that stuff.
3: I think it was when I was first asked to run for assembly back in 2023. I was like, you've got to be kidding me. Like, not me. Like, I don't have any of this, you know, political background. I don't have, you know, the tool, you know, I don't have the resume that people expect for someone who runs for assembly to have. And you have to kind of shut out the noise and say what people really want right now is someone who understands where they're coming from. They want someone who understands what it's like to work 7 days a week and still feel like you don't have enough at the end of the month to pay your rent. That's what people want to see in elected leadership.
0: Mm-hmm. Listen, Hot 97, keep it locked right there because we will be right back with more Claire, okay? Because that's what you get today on Tuesday. Any Claire. Full of Claire. You know what I'm saying? Pow! You know what I'm saying? We doing pastry puns.
4: Yeah.
0: You know what I'm saying? Hot 97 Mornings of Merrill. We'll be right back. Keep it locked right there.

0: 97 Waters of Barrow. Like I said, we got Claire Valdez in the building. New York 7 is being represented right here. State Representative Claire is with us here. Listen, why? I'm saying, why?
1: That's the question.
0: Why is Jada's kiss as hard as it gets? You know? But no, the actual why is why is it so important to vote in this election in particular?
2: Well, absolutely. I mean, we have a fascist in the White House. We should just say it. You know, we have someone
3: loud and clear.
2: Who is trampling on our civil rights, who's going after our immigrant neighbors, our trans siblings. They're trampling on our ability to vote in elections. And we need to say we want to send fighters to Washington to stand up against this administration and to imagine the future beyond it. You know, we're gonna come to a moment where Trump is no longer there. What is the Democratic Party going to be demanding? Is it going to be universal health care? Is it going to be abolishing ICE? Is it going to be ending the genocide in Gaza? What are we going to be fighting for? So this is really important that people come out, that they vote. And, you know, in my opinion, vote for a proud union member. Vote for someone who, you know, has been organizing with their coworkers, who's been fighting to tax the rich, and who won't take a dime from real estate. I think that's a really important thing that people come and show their support.
0: Yeah. Talk about real estate, because I feel like a lot of people don't understand, like, the chokehold that commercial real estate has on the city.
2: It's terrible. And New York City, too, really is so much at the mercy of the real estate industry.
3: Right.
2: The Real Estate Board of New York makes, you know, their members make billions of dollars every single year developing luxury apartments in our neighborhoods that none of us could afford. None of us could afford. I live in Ridgewood. Rents are going up like crazy. Mm-hmm. You know, we're looking at one bedroom apartments in Ridgewood going for $4,000 or $5,000 a month. Mm-hmm. Unbelievable.
0: That's a mortgage.
2: Yeah, exactly. Exactly. So we need to be fighting for tenants to be able to stay in their homes. You know, New York 7 is overwhelmingly tenants, 77% tenants in that district. We need to fund our NYCHA. We need to build more NYCHA. We need to build a deeply and truly affordable housing.
0: Mm-hmm.
2: We need to make sure that people can stay in their neighborhoods for the long haul. You know, we get displaced so easily. Your landlord decides they want to double your rent. You're out of luck.
0: Yeah.
3: It's important to definitely hear, especially coming from you. You're coming from Texas and still, you know, rooting for native New Yorkers who are, you know, looking for housing and wanting to keep their apartments, like you said. So what is another trustworthy thing about you that, you know, people can look forward to and really lean into?
2: Yeah, absolutely. You know, I came here to be an artist. Mm-hmm. I wanted to be an artist when I moved here, like so many other people. And, you know, like a lot of other folks, saw high rents, long hours, bad wages, and just had to give up on that dream. Mm. So many people do that. And New York 7 is a district of artists, too.
3: Wow.
2: Almost more artists live in New York 7 than almost anywhere in the country. And they've carved out beautiful neighborhoods and communities in Williamsburg, in Long Island City, in Greenpoint. And they're being displaced just like everyone else. Mm. And when we have a city that only allows, you know, art for the 1% made by the 1%, that's not a city that anyone wants to call.
0: Nah.
3: Yeah. Mm-hmm. Are you going to pursue your art dream still? Please,
0: let's
2: see if I have time.
0: What medium?
3: I know.
2: I was a painter.
0: A painter.
3: What?
2: Yeah, yeah.
3: Do you still paint in your free time?
2: I do not have free time.
3: Oh, oh, you're working hard for New York.
1: I could imagine.
2: We're fighting for that 4-day work week, so we can all, you know, we can have
3: that's right.
4: So how do you decompress? I feel like the campaign trail is very arduous.
0: Yeah.
4: You know what I mean? What do you do to kind of take a load off?
3: She doesn't.
4: She's like, not working.
2: Yeah,
0: I do 100%.
2: Those days are over.
4: She's like, rest.
2: Right. You know, I have a lot of plants. I love gardening. I take care of those things. Firms your life, calms you down.
3: Yes. Ooh.
2: Yeah.
3: Okay.
2: So,
3: talk to your plants.
0: Uh-huh.
2: I do. Mostly I'm like, what's wrong? What's wrong, baby?
4: Yeah, you're definitely a New Yorker.
0: I thought you were gonna be like, yo, I play mad Fortnite. You know what I'm saying? Like, I'm out here cranking 90s, bro. You know what I'm saying?
2: Yeah.
0: Yo, 97 Mornings of Barrow. Listen, ladies and gentlemen, we present to you Claire Valdez.
4: Yeah.
0: You know what I'm saying? Yo, listen, give the Tri-State your best pitch right now. Why they should vote for you?
2: We need a labor organizer to go to Congress right now to stand up against Donald Trump, to fight his fascism, to plan for a future beyond that, to win affordable housing, Medicare for all, to win unions for everyone. We got to abolish ICE. And we need to end the genocide in Gaza. We have to stop spending money on these forever wars, bring that money back into our districts, build hospitals, public education, public transit, the good life for New Yorkers.
3: Ooh, yeah. Talking that talk.
0: That's love right.
3: You know what I'm like
0: saying?
3: You, girl.
0: I like that. You know what I'm saying? Ladies and gentlemen, Claire Valdez.
4: Yeah.
0: You know what I'm saying? And keep it locked right here. You know what I'm saying? It's Hot 97. It's Mornings with Merrill. The heat check is coming up next. Stay tuned to find out what it is on the

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0: What you hear in your head is this.
1: Yeah.
0: This morning's Romero, baby. Hot 97. You heard? The number one morning show in the world. You know what I'm saying? Fat Joe said it.
1: It's true.
2: Nori said it.
0: You know what I'm saying? All the legends say
2: Zora Mondami said it.
0: That's right.
2: It's
0: you know what I'm saying? The mayor of the city.
1: Come on.
0: This is the best morning show in the world. And I tend to agree.
2: Lie to you.
0: Yeah, no, he would not. You know what I'm saying? He paid you $30 an hour to shovel snow. You know what I'm saying? You're welcome.
3: Mm-hmm.
0: And like I said before the break, it's time for the heat check, y'all.
1: Yeah.
0: One burning topic that we want to get into. Sauce Walker and the mother of his child are in the middle of a nasty back and forth on social media.
1: Mm.
0: She posted some audio of an argument that they were having, and the rapper admitted to setting her up to get beat up.
1: Damn.
3: What?
0: He also threatened Drake, who she dated in the past. We have audio.
1: Yeah,
3: oh
1: my audio
3: goodness.
1: One.
0: Wowzers.
2: We got audio one, Johnny.
3: Y'all put me on it is.
2: Yeah, let's lay it in.
4: You already put your hands on me. You already do all that already. So what the f*** does even matter?
5: I will put my hands on you, though. But I didn't. You got jumped by my black it's still on video.
4: Yeah, because you had me set up. Are you proud of that? Does that make you feel good?
5: I will get you jumped again. I don't give a f***. It's like I got to get Drake smoked. I will get Drake shot at.
0: Ooh,
3: so this is over Drake?
2: Yeah, so apparently, this lady was involved with Drake at a time, and that's his baby mom, Sauce mm-hmm. Walker. And not for nothing, this is kind of Drake's MO, right? Like, if you listen to a lot of rappers, listen to a lot of anyone doing a lot of joints, like, Drake can get at your baby moms. Like, Drake can get at your girl. Drake will brag about it, you know what I'm saying?
0: Crazy.
2: And, you know, that combined with, you know, the Daphne Joy 50 Cent baby mom stuff. Like, you just kind of like, I can understand how somebody wants to take it to another level.
0: Crash after
2: that. Like, I can understand. Like, that at the end of the day, that is the mother of your children.
3: Yo. Yeah. And I didn't like that crash out. He sound crazy.
2: He sound crazy.
3: Out here getting
2: he's like, I'll get you jumped again.
3: Somebody need to beat him up. And I'm tired of hearing men talk to women like that. Well, talk to your homeboy like that.
2: Don't get beat up.
3: You know?
2: Talk to him, man.
3: I'm so sick of
0: say that.
3: Say
0: that.
3: It's for crazy. Real.
0: Say that.
2: People is bugging. You know what I'm saying? Like, I don't know, man.
0: Listen, man. A lot of these dudes, listen, I'll be real. A lot of these dudes got Napoleon complex.
1: Yes.
0: A lot of these dudes that talk
1: all
0: crazy.
1: Short.
0: Yeah. They're all little guys. You know what I'm saying? Everybody up here is 6 feet and none over. You know what I mean? So we're all men of honor.
1: That's right.
0: Up here at Mornings with Merrill. We're womanists. You know what I'm saying? Mia Bella tell you.
1: Mm-hmm.
0: You know what I mean?
3: This is the truth.
0: Jason nodding like, I'm 6 foot something.
3: Now he's threatening Drake. Oh, that girl got him going crazy.
0: Oh, to get Drake smoke? I'm like, damn, bro, that thing got to be yanking, bro, for you to say that on a radio.
3: You
0: like,
3: know what? Right. That is a question that people do ask. I've been asked too, have you dated Drake before?
0: Like, that's crazy.
3: They be wanting to know.
2: And not for nothing. Odds are.
0: Yo, Cass

0: So that's like, that's the mother of my kids, son. Love me. It's a pride thing. I get it.
1: But, yo, listen. Speaking of, you know, your baby mom's leaving the club, the cast is an international DJ.
0: Yes,
1: I'm sure
0: is.
1: He has seen that happen many times.
2: Oh, man.
1: He made the face like he's seen Drake leave the club with somebody baby mom.
2: Who, me?
1: Before.
2: No, never.
1: Never. Never.
3: Who wants to stay you know what?
2: Actually, I've seen other people I've seen other people crash out, though.
1: Hey, you know what?
2: Leave it alone.
1: Yeah, we're going to leave it alone. Yeah. Actually, you know what we're going to do, cast? We're going to get into your mix.
2: Let's do that.
1: None of this baby mom's in the club stuff.
2: But you know, baby mom, sorry. I'm 2 seconds away from a crash out.
1: Don't do it. Hey, listen, crash out on the tables. Yo, you know what time it is, baby. Keep it locked right there. It's time to shake your rump. You know what I'm saying? Because, goddamn, that was a very washed way to say, get ready for the DJ Cash.
0: You might have just said, right, raise the roof, bro. You ready to raise the roof?
1: Uncle Merrill. Turn this mother out with DJ Cash 1 in the mix. It's Cash 1, the best DJ in the world. God damn it. Keep it locked right there. The mix coming up.
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24: 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Cast when I'm here. 9 o'clock mix. Mornings with Merle. You know how we put it down up here. Okay, something you want to hear. At DJ Cast 1. At me on that gram. At me on that Twitter. Of course, we are live on TikTok if you want to see what we look like. Shout out to the whole fam. Shout out to the whole squad in the chat right now. At DJ Cast 1. And we're streaming on the Hot 97 app. So we're all over the place. You can tune in from every angle, all right?

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Shout out to all the Knicks fans out there. It's been a long, long road. Long road. I want to know what y'all got. Knicks in 4? Knicks in 5? Knicks in 6? Meryl says Knicks in what? 3? Meryl said Knicks in 3. How is that even possible? As Mia Bell says, go sports. You see her.

Go to the Brooklyn side real quick. These Brooklyn kids will be touching down too. 4-1. Shout to Kyle Rich. Shout to Tata. Jen Carter. You know the vibe, baby. Shout to Nola Darling on the check. And Abdu, I see you. Chat was good. Shout to everybody on their way to work right now. You know what it is. We coming to the office.

Shout out to Memphis on the check-in, Texas on the check-in. 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Hot 97 is worldwide. 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Speaking about Queens, Saturday, Vibes Astoria, we there.

0: 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Oh, and we got shiny culture in the building.
1: Hey, hey, hey. Yo, yo, that's it right there. Yo, no, Hot 97.7, keep it locked. 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
1: 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All right, before I faint.
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97 is the Midday Movement. DJ Drewski, shout out to the baby. One of the biggest songs in the club right there. And on top of that, the baby will be at Summer Jam 2026 going down July 24th, Prudential Center in Newark, New Jersey. And if you want to be in the building, I got tickets on this show. Okay, so keep it locked right here. Plus, on top of the Summer Jam tickets, tickets to the New York Knicks watch party at Snipes. It's going to be a movie. I got you covered, plus more new music on the way, so don't go nowhere.

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2: Let's get the party started. See you at the bar, you was hardly talking. That's when I knew that your heart was scarring. Friends to lovers need a part to star in. Like, wait, babe, let me

important, right? In the meantime, can we talk about Mayor Mamdani, though? He jokingly posted an executive order. It's, you know, like having fun. He's saying he is repelling bedtimes for children across New York City so this way they can stay up and watch the Knicks games. Now, I know he's playing, but I'm sure there's going to be a little 10-year-old arguing with his mom saying the mayor's

DJ Drewski in the building. The Instagram is at SoDrewski. Go follow me from your iPhone, because if somebody snatches it, you might be all right, because there's reports that Apple is working on a new feature that will lock your phone if it detects a possible snatch and grab. I guess there's been a lot of like robbery for iPhones going around where people run past you, snatch your phone, and keep it moving. Well, now, if this new feature, you know, goes into effect, it will detect if someone snatches the phone out of your hand. Even if it's your wifey trying to run through your messages, as soon as she snatches it, boom, lock screen, she can't get in. I like that feature right there. A little 4-1 to get you ready for Summer Jam, because they will be touching that stage.

Brooklyn, where you at? It's High 97, the Midday Movement, DJ Drewski. Shout out to all the squatters in Brooklyn. Well, not really, because it drives these owners crazy. A Brooklyn landlord says he's been stuck with a squatter in his home for over 8 years. How do they get away with it? Where's the laws, man? Hit me up at SoDrewski if you're a squatter that's been squatting more than 8 years, getting free rent in New York City. This owner said it has cost him over $325,000 in, you know, legal fees and rent fees. It even drained him of his daughter's college fund. Now you're taking it too far. If I have a house and someone's squatting in my house, I'd rather physically remove the person, get in trouble.

Yes, sir. It's the Midday Movement on Hot 97. It's a Tuesday. We getting through the week quick, all right? Shout out to Kid Cudi. He just performed at Madison Square Garden, shut it down. But the artist MIA, you remember MIA? She is suing Kid Cudi for $2.8 million after he removed her from his tour due to controversial rants about immigrants. He said he didn't want someone on his tour making offensive remarks. Now, if it's his tour and he runs the tour, he makes the rules. If you're an opening act, you have to respect that. Now, legally, in contracts and paperwork, I don't know what was done, how it was broken down, but

0: 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They are New York. 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WQHT HD1 New York. It's the 12 o'clock lunch break with the heavy hitter DJ Drewski.
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Telephone Hot 97 is DJ Drewski. You know I get it first. The heavy hit is in the building, so make sure you follow me at So Drewski. Shout out to all my tri-state artists going hard with the new music. You know I see you. Now listen, I got tickets to the New York Knicks watch party at Snipes this Wednesday, plus tickets to Summer Jam. All coming up. The ninth caller, when you hear me play What You Saying by Lil Uzi Vert, that's your chance to win these tickets. So if I was you, keep it locked right.

moment. Now listen, Tory Lanez is filing a restraining order against a prison guard. He feels like the CEO, you know, has been harassing him, threatening him, intimidating him. Listen, when you are behind bars, when you are in prison, it's already a lot to, you know, just protect yourself from the other inmates. So on top of it, he got beef with a CEO, and you know they run the show out there, man. You know, in these prisons, the CEOs, that's their home. They're not going to let you rock. They don't care who you are. But Tory Lanez is feeling some type of way. He's putting a restraining order against the prison guard. It might be another legal tactic. You know, you start building these cases so they can move you around from prison to prison. He might want to go to a different prison. But listen, shout out to all the CEOs out there. We know your job is hard, but try to stay as level-headed.

Serena Williams coming out of retirement. Sign 97. Welcome to the Midday Movement. DJ Drewski in the spot. The heavy hitters, I'm here. The Instagram is at So Drewski. I was just watching or looking on Instagram, and I seen that Serena Williams is making a return to tennis and coming out of retirement. She's now 44 years old, which to me is still young, but she took 4 years off. But she'll be back June 8th at the HSBC Championships. She's getting on that court. Do you think, you know, when you take 4 years off of a sport, I'm talking to my athletes, does it take a lot of work to get back, or is it like riding a bike? Once you hit that court, right back

Tickets on the way. Plus, I got tickets to the New York Knicks watch party at Snipes this Wednesday, tomorrow. All you do is listen when I play Lil Uzi Vert, What You Saying, the ninth caller. Here's the number. 1-800-223-9797. When you hear Lil Uzi Vert, you call me. 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
1: Let's get the party started. See you at the bar, you was hardly talking. That's when I knew that your heart was scarring. Friends to lovers need a part to star in. Like, wait, babe, let me.

Scary Movie 6. They were in Times Square in like a glass box, and they were hotboxing it. Yes, I'm talking about the Wayans brothers was there, the Ghostface, you know, the main character of Scary Movie. They were all there doing some promo. That's some smart promo. I like that. I like when they do creative stuff, like activations. Imagine being in Times Square. If anyone was there, actually, hit me up at SoDrewski. Send me some videos, some pictures. Have you seen the whole Scary Movie set up in Times Square yesterday? Well, that movie drops June 5th. It's actually been 26 years since Scary Movie 1 came out. Time is flying. That's

Drewski on my Instagram. Hit me up right now. And of course, Nessa and Camilla are up next. They got more tickets to Summer Jam, more tickets to the Knicks watch party at Snipes. You know we got you covered. If it's happening outside, we are there and we're going to take you with us, all right? Ooh, keep it locked.

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0: Atlanta. It's all about the Knicks. How do you feel?
1: Oh, I'm so excited. I can't wait to take my best friend with me. I got my fitted ready, like everything Knicks.
0: Wait, where are you going?
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0: Oh, okay. I like that. The assumption's right there. I know, this is incredible. The Knicks, they're in the finals. We are throwing our exclusive watch party at Snipes in Harlem for Game 1 tomorrow. It's going to be bananas. It's hosted by our very own Kaz from Mornings with Mero. We're going to have a good time. The energy's going to be up. Let me see if I can get you in, okay?
1: Yay, thank you.
0: All right, you got it. Hang tight. We do have tickets to be at our exclusive Knicks watch party and tickets to

7, number 1 for hip hop. About time. DMX is finally getting his own street named after him in his hometown of Yonkers on the corner of School Street and Brook Street, right near where DMX grew up. It is going to be named Earl DMX Simmons Way. Ugh, I just miss X so much. All right, you want free rent? I'm going to tell you how to

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4: 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It's 95 degrees. I ain't got no and no ain't got me.
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11: 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I told you the

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7: Let's get the party started. 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

Rocky taking over Hollywood and Tribeca. This is all happening next week. Rocky's going to be receiving the first ever Tribeca Filmmaker of the Year Award, and that's going to happen at the Tribeca X Summit next week. Congratulations to A$AP Rocky. Coming up, J-Lo replaces her ex,

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We have our exclusive watch party happening at Snipes in Harlem tomorrow for Game 1. 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

0: 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Here's what she said to Elle.
1: 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I just wanted to wear like a gown. I don't know why. I don't know if it was just like I wanted to like literally be married or if I just liked the idea of having an excuse to like wear a fancy gown to school.
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talking about a conservative, regular girl that still can beat up chest. Thorough as f- don't need your chest. 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Zodiac sign, it must be a Gemini moon, cause we about to go half. Mistakenly, nobody been in a bag, but how many bodies done been in her?

97, number one for hip hop. Kid Cudi's confessed that he has struggled when it comes to his mental health. He's talked about being in a very dark place, and now he wants to help other people who may be going through a hard time. And he wants to remove the stigma around getting help when it comes to mental health. And that's why he's partnered up with the organization called We Are Enough, and they are helping people when it comes to mental health. 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

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Know you trying to have fun, but make sure we link by the end of the night. 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Keep it real.

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Hot 97, number one for hip hop, and so is Caller 9. 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

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J-Lo wants nothing to do with her ex, Ben Affleck. At this point, I think she hates him. She got the tattoo with her and Ben's name replaced, right? Remember, it was cute. It was their name with the infinity sign. So she covered up their names, and now it's just an infinity tattoo. I'm telling you, J-Lo hates that man. Got your tickets to be at Summer Jam. You're listening for Summer Jam artist, The Baby, two of his songs.

let's get the party started. See you at the bar, you was hardly talking. That's when I knew that your heart was scarring. Friends to lovers need a part to star in. Like, wait, babe, let me

0: we have our exclusive watch party at Snipes in Harlem for Game 1 tomorrow. Gonna be crazy. You said you're the biggest Knicks fan?
1: 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I got the Knicks tatted on my neck as we speak.
0: No, I don't believe you. DM me the photo of the tattoo. I want to see it.
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1: 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I'm there.
0: We got the tickets, and we got tickets for Summer Jam. 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

0: 5 and number 1 for hip hop. That's how you pay it forward. The icon Madonna is covering 1 month of studio rent at the Music Building right here in New York for all musicians. You know, her story is interesting. She was a struggling artist for a long time right here in New York. And so she used to record there. And now she's partnering up with the company called Built to give back to other musicians who might need a little bit of help to record music. I love this energy. All right, I got tickets to our exclusive Knicks watch party and tickets to be at Summer Jam. Right when I play two French Montana songs back to back, beat caller 9 to win.
1: So I ain't mad at you. Ain't tatted to what I gotta do to be having you. I pay the avenue, top 560 and a savage soul. 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
2: She ain't savage too, I'm a savage too, it's compatible. 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I ain't chicken tender, if you my brother, I ain't mad at you.
1: And in the kitchen, we ain't even make it to the master room.
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0: one for hip-hop. The Knicks, they're in the NBA Finals. Game one is tomorrow. Who do you think is going to be the star in tomorrow's game?
1: It has to be Jalen, to be honest with you, because you saw that comeback he did the other day. It was amazing.
0: What are you going to do for the game tomorrow?
1: For the game tomorrow, I'm trying to get them tickets, you know?
0: We do have tickets to be at our exclusive watch party. And we got tickets to be at Summer Jam. Right when you hear two French Montana songs back.

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0: 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That's it. Tomorrow is the big day. The Knicks in the finals.
1: And Nessa, come party with us. We're going to go watch the Knicks game at Snipes in Harlem.
0: That's right. Our exclusive watch party. We are celebrating the Knicks game one tomorrow, and it's going to be hosted by our very own Kaz from Mornings with Mero, okay? And of course, Camilo, we got that right here, and we're going to give out tickets to be at Summer Jam.
1: Nessa, when I play two songs from French Montana back-to-back, your chance to win Summer Jam tickets going down July 24th, Prudential Center. Yes. Shmovie!
0: And coming up, Camilo, I think a Knicks fan might have already cursed us. Let me explain. Hang tight. Whoa.

0: Number one for hip hop. Are the Knicks already cursed? Camilo, let me explain. A fan already got a tattoo claiming that they won. Basically, it said Knicks championship 2025-2026 NBA championship. Like, they're cementing it. They're not even waiting to see what happens. Do you think this fan is cursing the Knicks?
1: No. I call that confidence. I call that it's a win already. I call that we're going to wash these guys up.
0: Game one of the Knicks tomorrow. And you know, we have our exclusive Hot 97 watch party happening at Snipes in Harlem for game one. We want you to come and party with us. It's going to be hosted by our very own Kaz from Mornings with Mero. Okay, so we're about to give out those tickets and tickets to be at Summer Jam. Right when you hear Camilo play two French Montana songs back to back, be caller 9 to win.
2: What up? It's your boy, French Montana. DJ Camilo, I went deaf on him ever since you left me. You already know what it is.

0: 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Hot 97, number one for hip hop. French Montana will be at Summer Jam. Of course, Max B will be there. And we got your tickets.
1: That's right, baby. Caller number 9 right now. 1-800-223-9797. July 24th, Prudential Center. The big concert. French Montana, Max B, Fetty Wap, The Baby, Ice Spice, Zeddy, Will G, Herbo, Cash Cobain, 41, and Honey Baby.
0: And we're announcing more Summer Jam superstars on the lineup this Friday at 4 o'clock right here. More superstars will be performing at Summer Jam, okay? And caller 9, we're going to make sure that you come and party with us at Hot 97's exclusive watch party for the Knicks Game 1 happening tomorrow at Snipes in Harlem. Let's make it happen. We're waiting on you right now. We got more tickets.

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3: 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At Funk Flex, let me see that steel on top of a car you're driving. 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We here.

0: I'll break it down. How you like that? Meek Mill, Broadwalk Hall, Funk Flex on the set.
1: Yeah.
0: Walt Reeder Jr., what's going on? June 20th.

0: happening, baby. The Bridge Dispensary. Yours truly, Funk Flex on the set. Storm, Havoc, Amon D. I see you, baby. Wow. Let's go.
1: He's on fire.
0: Break it down right here. Break it down. Oh. I'm going to bring the tempo up. Oh, yeah. Congratulations to DJ CeeLo. Brand new show. Oh, yeah. Every Friday, 11 o'clock. CeeLo, congratulations. 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Bobby Trends every Saturday, 3 p.m. Oh! I love this energy, baby. Yes, yes, yes, yes. I still want to.

Like that party energy, baby? Oh! Put one hand up in there right now. You know I like to make you party. It's Funk Flex. Hot 97, we rocking. 1-800-223-9797 if you want to go to Summer Jam. I'll take care of you right now, this second. I don't even

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Roberta, what up? 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That's all the Maria approved. 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

A Boogie, Zeddy Woe, Kyle Rich, what New York City sounds like. Bronx, Brooklyn, Queens. DJ Omanaya, what up? M, what up, baby? A Boogie, we looking for you for Summer Jam, man. 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

0: people. 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Almighty Zulu Nation.
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0: the dancer and who do all think we run pon them gum come when them it come to my sound, which is the champion sound. The bugle that blow the many time and it still have one more time left, cause the amount of stripe with the power of our shoulder.
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0: Oh, no, I got things to say. 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We run the town. You mad? You look mad. Ask me if I care. Crazy. Oh, now go time.

Oh, no, no, it's crazy, right? I often wonder, New York, why some DJs still talking. Amazing. See, some people like to play the sublime game. I love the sublime game. No, it's important. You got to know how to play it. So, for some reason, New York, New Jersey, Connecticut, there's a DJ. No, for real. That thinks that me and him are the same. It baffles me. So, this DJ, particular DJ. I call him the small club queen. Oh, he's totally in charge of the small clubs. For some reason, he thinks me and him are the same. See, for some of you DJs that haven't learned, I do arenas. Prudential, Barclays, Madison Square Garden. Matter of fact, I'm at Madison Square Garden December 20th.

0: Six, Hip Hop Forever, Winterfest, Funk Flex. You know, I put my money up. See, there's a difference between putting your money up and being a worker. Small club queen. I'm at places, you know, like Roots Picnic, 30,000 each day. I'm not there by accident. I've been on the bill since the start. See, your pricing, that $1,000, $1,500, mine is different. That's cute. That's great hookah money. Air Force Ones all day. You could do a lot with that. I'm in a different bracket, in a different place. Don't be mad because the street treats us different. And you're tight and tender. Pause. So, I'm just telling you what it is, man. You know, some DJs New York, you know why they really get mad at me? Because I break up the facade. You know that, the fake portrayal that you make your friends believe. New York City, I'm not talking about DJ Pereira. Me and Pereira have gotten to a good place. We're in a better place. You know what I mean? Big people can move on and, you know, do their thing. It's not who I'm talking about. Remember, you asked for this. You want to play the Sublime game? We're going to play that. You're tender. We're going to play into that.
1: Ever since you left me, more money, more cars, more.
0: You never
1: more
0: thought this was going to happen. You, left me, more diamonds, more. You thought you were protected.
1: I went deaf.
0: You never was. You were just a clown.
1: I went
0: hanging on. Mother. All I

0: hell you want to get your feelings hurt? This makes sense. Let's keep it international. Ooh, big song. We're trying to get Jeezy at Summer Jam. DJ CeeLo, I appreciate you.
1: Okay.
0: Oh. It bothers you when I play this, huh? It bothers you? I like playing what's hot. It bothers you that I make three times as much as you in your own club? Now, whose fault is that? Whose fault is that, though? For real. I'm just wondering, whose fault is that? Huh? Whose fault is that? Funk Flex 97.

0: shine a light on them.
1: Hattie's turning 100. If she would have transitioned before I cleared my name, I would have hunted them. Every one of them playing these silly games. That 1-800 ambulance chaser with a wish one came. But 911 is a joke. Public enemy number one, I've been ranked. The rock's not crumbling. The leprechauns have magically run out of pranks. Your son on a federal jail line mumbling something about having too much in his drink. You know how dumb that is? Another one fumbled his, wonder how I get the blame. Teeth is tumbling out their mouth, and somehow I'm the one who done it. It's a murder mystery game. You had to cash counter. It was you who pumped his. I'm the one who struck the pain. That hill you can die on. There's way too much flack that comes from those planes. I'm killing them softly. What's understood don't need to be explained. You want it one way, it's the other. I steal on you suckers, I'm all of you. Gang, I ain't much for me, it's know-how. Cancel the brunches, I remember the hunger pain. The price of the bricks going up. It's gonna cost you a beat to even say my name. Children and some of them, have you no shame? Y'all trying to get under skin? I really get under skin. Ask unharmed player. Y'all thoughts with y'all thoughts again. Everybody think they're the ones insane. You're no maniac. Watch y'all saniac in my presence. Shrink. I need a new therapist. It's not working. I'm truly on the brink. Y'all better not encourage him. Y'all don't want me to think these thoughts that I think. And still stuttering. And Chatty Patty down on his luck again. Quest introducing me to Jaguar. I don't know why I still f*** with him. You wonder why I ain't do the freestyle rehearsal. That lady back on the stuff, she sound like she in love with him. Her kid can't even take their kids. Enough of them. A rapper can't be my eye. I got MAGA Republicans. Them shots came from the very top of the government. Good luck with them. I'm governed by God. You try to break the government. I pray for 40 days. My neck get flooded again. Wrist get flooded again. My net worth went up again. My next update, the jig is up. I'm up 10. Wrong chart, champ. You gotta look up again. Just look up the hole. I never looked up to them. Got your publishing gangster, go talk tough to them. Don't talk success to me. This is workers. In perpetuity is how your contract is worded. Don't make me go fuck, man. The roots remember, even when the trees pretend, not too much of my name. Don't forget who I am. Patty loves her Shawnees. S-H-A-W-N. I find it adorable she put the S at the end. You don't know, the show ain't even begin. I said, you don't know, the show ain't even begin.
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You want a 4-pack of Front Row Summer Jam tickets right now? I got them. This second at Funk Flex. Let me see, Estee, what type of car you driving, where you riding. Big grand opening, the Bridge Dispensary this Saturday. That's happening. 5 o'clock, I'm in the building. Shout to Storm, shout to Havoc, Mob Deep. This is going to be nice, man. We're going to be out there. A lot of Queens energy right there. Meek Mill, of course, June 20th. It's a Saturday, Atlantic City, Broadwalk Hall, Funk Flex on the set. Walt Reeder Jr., I see you, my brother, I see you. Gramercy Theater, Conway the Machine, I'm going to be on the set for that, too. Rick Ross is coming to the Beacon Theater. I'm on the set for that, too. I'm at everything, all right? Yes! Always new music from an artist from New York, New Jersey, and Connecticut. Cash Cobain. And Cash Cobain is going to be on Summer Jam. Let's get into it. Mix at 6 on the way.

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I'll give you tickets to Summer Jam. 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Sing it. 1-800-223-9797. A million.

0: Ice Spice is going to be at Summer Jam. 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Fellas, you ready?
1: She a baddie, she's showing her panties.
0: Oh!
1: She's shaking like jelly.
0: Funk Flex, I don't need seven. Summer Jam tickets right now at Funk Flex. I'll give them to you.

0: 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She a baddie, she showing her panties.
1: Yes.
0: She shaking like jelly.
1: Yes.
0: Like 100 bands of Chanel.
1: Yes.
0: But I'm still shaking in a deli.
1: Yes.
2: Montana, Don Big Bell. Body rock, body rock. Coke boy. Yeah.
1: French Montana.
3: All I know, I'm cold girl, get all I do.
1: Max B, Summer Jam, baby. Rick Ross, what up, baby? Oh,

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1: Go, ladies.
0: Oh.
2: Let's go.
0: The baby's going to be at Summer Jam. This show's incredible. Zeddy will bring your A-game. The baby bring your A-game.
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0: Summer Jam tickets. I got a ton of Summer Jam tickets. 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

You know something, New York, Jersey, Connecticut. I love this game. So, I don't know, like, this is, it's a joke to me. You know, a lot of DJs don't have their brand right. But there's one, like he's super goofy. Got a goofy face.

Small Club Queen. That's him. That's him. And what do they call it when your friends hype you up? I don't know if it's gassing them up. I mean, you're in a different league than me. You're in a $1,000 per club, $1,500, $2,000 if you're lucky. You know I'm nowhere near those rates, right? You do know that. I know you know it, but have you faced it, though? Because knowing something and accepting it's two different things. I didn't know me playing the reggaeton and the dembow bothered you so much. Small Club Queen. I'm funnier than them, too. I'm funnier than all of them. I'm not talking about DJ Pereira. Me and DJ Pereira in a good place. We've put all of that behind us. Back to you, Corn Muffin. So, and I hate I got to keep explaining. See, I do arenas. Prudential, Barclays, Madison Square Garden like I'm doing December 26th. Hip Hop Forever Show, Winter Jam. See, you're more like a, you're like a 200, 300 person venue. They like you down there. Down there, they love you. You're king or queen, sorry. Small Club Queen. You're at small clubs. You saw me at the 30,000 plus, right? I ain't down there for free. I was on the bill from the jump. I didn't jump on it. You know how much they paid me for that? Actually, you don't. You don't. This isn't disrespect. This is, I'm going to continue this until you face to face, that you are not I. It's gonna hurt. It's gonna hurt. Oh. DJ Chulo, what up? DJ Chulo, we looking for you for Summer Jam. I love playing the hot joints in the club. Don't get mad at me. This guy really listens in too. You'll never win this type of game.

Hey. Hey, Ted. Remember, maybe about a year ago, year and a half, they made me take DJ CeeLo off the radio? Remember that? That was crazy. We did it, though. We didn't even argue. I remember that. Y'all remember that? You remember that, right? When you, Y'all. Yeah. You remember? They made me take DJ CeeLo off the radio. They were like, nah, he doesn't...

craziness is a lot of y'all ain't here no more. Man. Small Club Queens. Yep. A lot of those guys, they operate by trying to block and manipulate. DJ CeeLo is back here every Friday, 11 o'clock. DJ CeeLo's on 97. And DJ Spazzo, he's playing new music from artists from New York, Jersey, and Connecticut. That's on Thursday night, 12 midnight. Trends is here every Friday, 7 o'clock. I remember when they wanted to get Trends off, remember? Didn't work. Then Trends got that 3 o'clock. What is that called? Like Debo? I forgot. What is that called? Muscle. He muscled it. Yeah, Trends is on 3 o'clock Saturday. I'm on every day of the week, 5 o'clock. What'd you say? I don't even remember how much time I got up here. 6 hours a day. I think I'm on twice on Friday. I think I'm on at like 5 and 10. I don't remember no more. Then I'm on Saturday for like 5 hours. I generate ratings and I generate revenue. New York City, there's 4 DJs, DJ air personalities. When I say DJs, that play the club on the radio, that generate money. DJ Clue, Alex Sensation, Lobo, and Funk Flex. You're not having a hard time hearing that, are you? That doesn't make you feel funny, does it? Because I don't give a... Yep. Where are my birthday people?

She's a town with the rush. One, two, three. She's a town with the rush. One, two, three. She's a town with the rush. One, two, three. She's a town with the rush.

0: Crazy. Yeah. 1-800-223-9797. I'm here. Funk Flex, I'm here. I'm here. I'm not sure why people push me. I'm not really sure.
1: JY, turn me up.
0: Young Miami. Matter of fact.
1: That's why I'm scared.
0: Oh, yeah. It's going to be crazy.

0: 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Summer Jam will be crazy. Funk Flex Lit Digital, Shake the Block.
1: 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We the ones. 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

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Walt Reader Jr., I see you and appreciate you. Boss Man D-Lo, Young Miami, Webster Hall, July 31st. That's gonna be a nice one, man. I'm gonna get there early. You see what we do out here. Congratulations, DJ CeeLo. 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Queensbridge, let's take it to Queensbridge. Zeddy Will, he's at Summer Jam. Let's get to that right now. 7 o'clock, Hot 9 at 7. 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
34: 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That's for all my scammers and my kid money.

Yes, there's number 8, Mutt Remix, Leon Thomas featuring Chris Brown. It's a Tuesday, Funk Flex, Lit Digital, Shake the Block. All I'm about is Summer Jam tickets. That's all I'm about. 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So it's going to be a good one. 4-pack front row at Funk Flex. Let me see that steering, what type of car you driving, where you riding. And that is going to be a go. The big grand opening this Saturday. The Bridge Dispensary. Yours truly, Funk Flex on the set. Shout out to Storm Havoc from Mobb Deep. Congratulations to them. Told you, Meek Mill is going to be in Atlantic City June 20th. I hope you're ready for that. Funk Flex on the set. Rocking. Broadwalk Hall. I love partying out there, too. All right. Here at number 7, Chanel, Tyler. I'm about to be 97 minutes commercial free. Bonus, that French Montana Max B Go Ladies. Okay? Hot 9 at 7.

0: They're number six. Cheetah Print, Drake featuring Sexy Red, Funk Flex, hottest nine songs in the city on a Tuesday. I love the competitive nature of Drake. He mentioned Jay-Z. And I like the competitive nature of Jay-Z because he mentioned Drake. Scores 1-1 for me anyway. Bonus, French Montana Max B. Why? Because they're going to be at Summer Jam. Sexy Red, we are looking for you for Summer Jam. I meant to tell you. Summer Jam tickets, front row, four-pack. At Funk Flex, let me see that steering wheel, type of car you driving, where you riding. 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
1: I'm right.
0: Number 5, Burning Blue, Mariah the Scientist. Mariah the Scientist. We are trying to find you before we make any more announcements because we're making an announcement Friday. Let's

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